0: Connecticut. A broader level 2 threat's also covering parts of New York, New Hampshire, Maine, and Rhode Island. I'm Scott Carr.
1: For Northwest Indiana, we could see some patchy fog overnight tonight. Lows will be around 60. Sunny skies on Thursday with highs in the low 80s. Mostly cloudy Thursday night with lows back in the low 60s. Rain moves in on Friday. Will be mostly cloudy with highs in the low 80s. Showers continue Friday night. We could have some heavy rain. Temperatures will be in the low 60s. Rain is likely on Saturday with highs in the mid 70s. We'll stay in the mid 70s on Sunday, but dry out. Expect mostly sunny skies. That's your region forecast.

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For Northwest Indiana, temperatures will drop to around 60 tonight under clear skies. We may have some patchy fog move in after 3 a.m. Expect sunny skies on Thursday with highs in the low 80s. We'll be mostly cloudy Thursday night with lows back around 60. Friday, mostly cloudy with highs in the low 80s. Showers are likely in the afternoon. Expect showers and potentially heavy rain Friday night with temperatures falling into the low 60s. Showers are likely again on Saturday with highs in the mid 70s. We dry out for Sunday, though, mostly sunny with highs in the mid 70s. That's your region forecast. See?

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1: You played it cool and I played it dumb. 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
3: President Trump vows that the United States will hit Iran very hard after the regime targeted U.S. troops. Speaking with reporters in the Oval Office today, Trump was asked about Iran's ballistic missile attack on U.S. forces in the Middle East Tuesday night. U.S. CENTCOM says all of those missiles were intercepted. Millions in the Northeast are being pummeled with ongoing rounds of heavy rain. NOAA's Weather Prediction Center's issued a level 3 out of 4 risk of flash flooding for parts of Massachusetts, Vermont, and Connecticut, while a broader level 2 threat's covering parts of New York, New Hampshire, Maine, and Rhode Island. President Trump is sidestepping the question as to whether Dr. Anthony Fauci should face a contempt of Congress vote in the Senate. Republican Senator Rand Paul says the Homeland Security Committee will vote on a contempt resolution against Fauci next week after he repeatedly invoked the Fifth Amendment during a COVID-19 hearing. Trump would only say Fauci didn't do him any favors in the early days of the pandemic. I'm Scott Carr.
1: For Northwest Indiana, clear skies overnight tonight with temperatures falling to around 60. We may have some patchy fog move in after midnight. Warmer on Thursday.

Wednesday with highs in the low 80s under sunny skies. Mostly cloudy Thursday night with lows back around 60. More clouds on Friday with showers likely in the afternoon. Highs will be in the low 80s. We could have some heavy rain Friday night with temperatures falling into the low 60s. Mid-70s on Saturday with rain likely. We finally dry out for Sunday. Mostly sunny with highs in the mid-70s. That's your region forecast.

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0: stuck in traffic on the Borman, backup on Dickey Road, construction on the toll road.
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Northwest Indiana. Clear skies with patchy fog overnight tonight. Lows will be around 60. Warmer on Thursday with highs in the low 80s with lots of sunshine. Mostly cloudy Thursday night with temperatures falling into the low 60s. Mostly cloudy Friday with showers likely in the afternoon. Highs will be in the low 80s. We could have heavy rain Friday night with temperatures in the low 60s. Cooler on Saturday with highs in the mid 70s with showers likely. We dry out Sunday though, mostly sunny with highs in the mid 70s. That's your region forecast.

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1: The U.S. has started launching strikes on Iran. U.S. Central Command says in a post on X, the strikes are a response to Tuesday night's attacks by Iran on American forces in the Middle East. CENTCOM says all the Iranian missiles were successfully intercepted. Speaking with reporters Wednesday, President Trump said Iran knows it's coming, adding it's our turn. Stocks took a beating on Wall Street Wednesday after the Federal Reserve's decision to leave interest rates unchanged and amid concerns about the Iran war and a down day for chip stocks. That sparked concerns the artificial intelligence boom may be slowing. At the closing bell, the Dow Jones had lost more than 1,100 points. Millions in the Northeast are getting pummeled again with ongoing rounds of heavy rain. NOAA has issued a level 3 out of 4 risk of flash flooding for parts of Massachusetts, Vermont, and Connecticut. A broader level 2 threat's also covering parts of New York, New Hampshire, Maine, and Rhode Island. I'm Scott Carr.
2: Northwest Indiana, we could see some patchy fog overnight tonight. Lows will be around 60. Sunny skies on Thursday with highs in the low 80s. Mostly cloudy Thursday night with lows back in the low 60s. Rain moves in on Friday. We'll be mostly cloudy with

highs in the low 80s. Showers continue Friday night. We could have some heavy rain. Temperatures will be in the low 60s. Rain is likely on Saturday with highs in the mid 70s. We'll stay in the mid 70s on Sunday, but dry out. Expect mostly sunny skies. That's your region forecast.

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2: I never met you, but I wanted to invite you to the party. And you walked in with those green eyes, never stolen by nobody. And they flicker to the future for a moment I could picture. Then you touched me

For Northwest Indiana, temperatures will drop to around 60 tonight under clear skies. We may have some patchy fog move in after 3 a.m. Expect sunny skies on Thursday with highs in the low 80s. We'll be mostly cloudy Thursday night with lows back around 60. Friday, mostly cloudy with highs in the low 80s. Showers are likely in the afternoon. Expect showers and potentially heavy rain Friday night with temperatures falling into the low 60s. Showers are likely again on Saturday with highs in the mid 70s. We dry out for Sunday, though, mostly sunny with highs in the mid-70s. That's your region forecast. Z10.

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2: The United States has started launching strikes on Iran. U.S. Central Command says in a post on X the strikes are a response to Tuesday night's attacks by Iran on American forces in the Middle East. President Trump told reporters at the White House today Iran knows it's coming, adding it's our turn. The nomination for President Trump's pick for the post of U.S. Attorney General is on life support, as Texas Republican Senator John Cornyn said Wednesday he won't vote for Todd Blanche until the department provides a written commitment to permanently ending a proposed $1.8 billion so-called anti-weaponization fund. A prominent gas industry expert is warning gas prices are about to make a substantial jump. The head of petroleum analysis at Gas Buddy, Patrick DeHaan, says in about a week, Americans will see new all-time record highs for gasoline in August. Gas prices in the U.S. are higher by more than 30% since the start of the war with Iran. I'm Scott Carr.
3: Northwest Indiana, clear skies overnight tonight with temperatures falling to around 60. We may have some patchy fog move in after midnight. Warmer on Thursday with highs in the low 80s under sunny skies. Mostly cloudy Thursday night with lows back around 60. More clouds on Friday with showers likely in the afternoon. Highs will be in the low 80s. We could have some heavy rain Friday night with temperatures falling into the low 60s. Mid 70s on Saturday with rain likely. We finally dry out for Sunday. Mostly sunny with highs in the mid 70s. That's your region forecast.

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for Northwest Indiana. Clear skies with patchy fog overnight tonight. Lows will be around 60. Warmer on Thursday with highs in the low 80s with lots of sunshine. Mostly cloudy Thursday night with temperatures falling into the low 60s. Mostly cloudy Friday with showers likely in the afternoon. Highs will be in the low 80s. We could have heavy rain Friday night with temperatures in the low 60s. Cooler on Saturday with highs in the mid 70s with showers likely. We dry out Sunday though, mostly sunny with highs in the mid 70s. That's your region forecast.

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2: The U.S. has started launching strikes on Iran. U.S. Central Command says in a post on X, the strikes are a response to Tuesday night's attacks by Iran on American forces in the Middle East. CENTCOM says all the Iranian missiles were successfully intercepted. Speaking with reporters Wednesday, President Trump said Iran knows it's coming, adding it's our turn. Stocks took a beating on Wall Street Wednesday after the Federal Reserve's decision to leave interest rates unchanged. And amid concerns about the Iran war,

0: and a down day for chip stocks. That sparked concerns the artificial intelligence boom may be slowing. At the closing bell, the Dow Jones had lost more than 1,100 points. Millions in the Northeast are getting pummeled again with ongoing rounds of heavy rain. NOAA has issued a level 3 out of 4 risk of flash flooding for parts of Massachusetts, Vermont, and Connecticut. A broader level 2 threat's also covering parts of New York, New Hampshire, Maine, and Rhode Island. I'm Scott Carr.
1: For Northwest Indiana, we could see some patchy fog overnight tonight. Lows will be around 60. Sunny skies on Thursday with highs in the low 80s. Mostly cloudy Thursday night with lows back in the low 60s. Rain moves in on Friday. Will be mostly cloudy with highs in the low 80s. Showers continue Friday night. We could have some heavy rain. Temperatures will be in the low 60s. Rain is likely on Saturday with highs in the mid 70s. We'll stay in the mid 70s on Sunday, but dry out. Expect mostly sunny skies. That's your region forecast.

This town's lost its faith. Our colors will fade eventually. 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

For Northwest Indiana, temperatures will drop to around 60 tonight under clear skies. We may have some patchy fog move in after 3 a.m. Expect sunny skies on Thursday with highs in the low 80s. We'll be mostly cloudy Thursday night with lows back around 60. Friday, mostly cloudy with highs in the low 80s. Showers are likely in the afternoon. Expect showers and potentially heavy rain Friday night with temperatures falling into the low 60s. Showers are likely again on Saturday with highs in the mid 70s. We dry out for Sunday, though, mostly sunny with highs in the mid 70s. That's your region forecast. See?

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0: Cause I gotta have faith. 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
1: The United States has started launching strikes on Iran. U.S. Central Command says in a post on X the strikes are a response to Tuesday night's attacks by Iran on American forces in the Middle East. President Trump told reporters at the White House today Iran knows it's coming, adding it's our turn. The nomination for President Trump's pick for the post of U.S. Attorney General is on life support, as Texas Republican Senator John Cornyn said Wednesday he won't vote for Todd Blanche until the department provides a written commitment to permanently ending a proposed $1.8 billion so-called anti-weaponization fund. A prominent gas industry expert is warning gas prices are about to make a substantial jump. The head of petroleum analysis at GasBuddy, Patrick DeHaan, says in about a week, Americans will see new all-time record highs.

0: for gasoline in August. Gas prices in the U.S. are higher by more than 30% since the start of the war with Iran. I'm Scott Carr.
1: Northwest Indiana will have a chilly start to our day and maybe some patchy fog, but we'll quickly warm up. Sunny skies with highs in the low 80s. We'll be mostly clear tonight with lows back around 60. Rain moves in on Friday. Showers are likely with highs in the low 80s. We could have some heavy rain Friday night with lows back around 60. Showers are likely again on Saturday. Highs will be in the mid 70s. We'll be in the mid 70s on Sunday, but dry with mostly sunny skies. That's your region forecast.

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1: I look up from the ground to see your sad and teary eyes. 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And I really

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1: For Northwest Indiana, we're starting out a little chilly today with lows in the 60s. We could have some patchy fog too, but that will quickly burn off. We'll be mostly sunny today with highs in the low 80s. Mostly cloudy tonight with lows around 60. Rain moves in on Friday. Highs will be in the low 80s. We could have heavy rain Friday night with lows again around 60. We'll be in the mid 70s on Saturday with showers likely. We dry out for Sunday though, mostly sunny with highs in the mid 70s. That's your region forecast.
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1: The U.S. has completed another wave of strikes on Iran tonight. In a post on X, U.S. Central Command said the strikes hit dozens of targets in response to Tuesday night's attacks by Iran on American forces in the Middle East. CENTCOM said all of the Iranian missiles launched during those attacks were successfully intercepted. President Trump isn't commenting on whether Dr. Anthony Fauci should face a contempt of Congress vote in the Senate. Republican Senator Rand Paul said the Homeland Security Committee will vote on a contempt resolution against Fauci next week after he invoked the Fifth Amendment in a COVID-19 hearing. French DJ Kavinsky was found dead in his Paris home on Tuesday. The musician, born Vincent Belauger, died at the age of

0: 50 from what's believed to have been a stroke. Officials noted that no suspicious elements were found at the scene. An investigation is underway to determine the official cause of death. He's best known for his single Night Call, which scored the 2011 Ryan Gosling-led film Drive. I'm Tammy Trujillo.
1: For Northwest Indiana, we're in the 60s overnight with some patchy fog under clear skies, but we'll warm up quickly today. Sunny skies with highs in the low 80s. Mostly cloudy tonight with lows again around 60. Rain moves in on Friday. Showers are likely with highs in the low 80s. Heavy rain possible Friday night with temperatures dropping to around 60. Showers likely again on Saturday with highs in the mid 70s. We dry out for Sunday, mostly sunny with highs in the mid 70s. That's your region forecast. Yeah.

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1: Northwest Indiana, we'll have a chilly start to our day and maybe some patchy fog, but we'll quickly warm up. Sunny skies with highs in the low 80s. We'll be mostly clear tonight with lows back around 60. Rain moves in on Friday. Showers are likely with highs in the low 80s. We could have some heavy rain Friday night with lows back around 60. Showers are likely again on Saturday. Highs will be in the mid 70s. We'll be in the mid 70s on Sunday, but dry with mostly sunny skies. That's your region forecast.
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1: The Federal Reserve is keeping interest rates unchanged and stocks are falling. It's the fifth straight time the Fed has kept rates steady. The Dow Jones Industrial Average dropped over 1,100 points on the news. A prominent gas industry expert is warning gas prices are about to take a substantial jump. The head of petroleum analysis at GasBuddy.com, Patrick DeHaan, said that in about a week, Americans are, quote, going to see new all-time records set for the highest August gas prices ever, even compared to 2022. Dr. Anthony Fauci is facing a contempt of Congress vote after he refused to answer questions about COVID-19 on Wednesday. He appeared in front of a Republican-led Senate panel but invoked the Fifth Amendment more than 100 times. He said it was to avoid Republicans possibly using his testimony to prosecute him for perjury. This comes after Paul released what he calls Fauci's diary during the pandemic. Republicans say it proves Fauci was deliberately downplaying the theory that COVID-19 originated from China's Wuhan lab. I'm Tammy Trujillo.
2: For Northwest Indiana, we're starting out a little chilly today with lows in the 60s. We could have some patchy fog too, but that will quickly burn off. We'll be mostly sunny today with highs in the low 80s. Mostly cloudy tonight with lows around 60. Rain moves in on Friday. Highs will be in the low 80s. We could have heavy rain Friday night with lows again around 60. We'll be in the mid 70s on Saturday with showers likely. We dry out for Sunday though, mostly sunny with highs in the mid 70s. That's your region forecast.

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1: Temperatures are going to surge, and as a result, it's going to get hot around here.
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2: For Northwest Indiana, we're in the 60s overnight with some patchy fog under clear skies, but we'll warm up quickly today. Sunny skies with highs in the low 80s. Mostly cloudy tonight with lows again around 60. Rain moves in on Friday. Showers are likely with highs in the low 80s. Heavy rain possible Friday night with temperatures dropping to around 60. Showers likely again on Saturday with highs in the mid 70s. We dry out for Sunday, mostly sunny with highs in the mid 70s. That's your region forecast.
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2: Another wave of U.S. strikes on Iran has been carried out. In a post on X, U.S. Central Command said the strikes hit dozens of targets in response to Tuesday night's attacks by Iran on American forces in the Middle East. CENTCOM said all of the Iranian missiles launched during those attacks were successfully intercepted. President Trump isn't commenting on whether Dr. Anthony Fauci should face a contempt of Congress vote in the Senate. Republican Senator Rand Paul said the Homeland Security Committee will vote on a contempt resolution against Fauci next week after he invoked the Fifth Amendment in a COVID-19 hearing. Late rocker Ozzy Osbourne will be honored at Universal Studios theme parks this Halloween season. Universal Studios Hollywood and Orlando will each feature Ozzy Osbourne Prince of Darkness haunted houses for this year's Halloween Horror Nights events. The houses will be unique at each theme park, but both will start with Osbourne's classic hit, Crazy Train. I'm Tammy Trujillo.
3: For Northwest Indiana, we'll have a chilly start to our day.

and maybe some patchy fog, but we'll quickly warm up. Sunny skies with highs in the low 80s. We'll be mostly clear tonight with lows back around 60. Rain moves in on Friday. Showers are likely with highs in the low 80s. We could have some heavy rain Friday night with lows back around 60. Showers are likely again on Saturday. Highs will be in the mid 70s. We'll be in the mid 70s on Sunday, but dry with mostly sunny skies. That's your region forecast.

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2: For Northwest Indiana, we're starting out a little chilly today with lows in the 60s. We could have some patchy fog too, but that will quickly burn off. We'll be mostly sunny today with highs in the low 80s. Mostly cloudy tonight with lows around 60. Rain moves in on Friday. Highs will be in the low 80s. We could have heavy rain Friday night with lows again around 60. We'll be in the mid 70s on Saturday with showers likely. We dry out for Sunday though, mostly sunny with highs in the mid 70s. That's your region forecast.
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1: President Trump isn't sharing an opinion about whether Dr. Anthony Fauci should face a contempt of Congress vote in the Senate. Republican Senator Rand Paul said the Homeland Security Committee will vote on a contempt resolution against Fauci next week after he invoked the Fifth Amendment in a COVID-19 hearing. The U.S. has launched new strikes on Iran. Scott Carr has more from Washington.
2: U.S. Central Command says in a post on X, the strikes are a response to Tuesday night's attacks by Iran on American forces in the Middle East. CENTCOM says all the Iranian missiles were successfully intercepted. Speaking with reporters Wednesday, President Trump said Iran knows it's coming, adding it's our turn, though Trump held out hope that diplomatic efforts will prevail. I'm Scott Carr in Washington.
1: And the Federal Reserve is leaving interest rates unchanged. Chairman Kevin Warsh said job growth has kept pace with the workforce and that the unemployment rate has changed little. The next rate decision will come in the middle of September. I'm Mark Neifield.
3: For Northwest Indiana, we're in the 60s overnight with some patchy fog under clear skies, but we'll warm up quickly today. Sunny skies with highs in the low 80s. Mostly cloudy tonight with lows again around 60. Rain moves in on Friday. Showers are likely with highs in the low 80s. Heavy rain possible Friday night with temperatures dropping to around 60. Showers likely again on Saturday with highs in the mid 70s. We dry out for Sunday, mostly sunny with highs in the mid 70s. That's your region forecast.

your cigarette break. It's like 10,000 spoons when all you need is a knife. It's meeting the man of my dreams and then meeting his beautiful wife. And isn't it ironic? Don't you think?

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2: Northwest Indiana will have a chilly start to our day and maybe some patchy fog, but we'll quickly warm up. Sunny skies with highs in the low 80s. We'll be mostly clear tonight with lows back around 60. Rain moves in on Friday. Showers are likely with highs in the low 80s. We could have some heavy rain Friday night with lows back around 60. Showers are likely again on Saturday. Highs will be in the mid 70s. We'll be in the mid 70s on Sunday, but dry with mostly sunny skies. That's your region forecast.
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1: President Trump is announcing the Freedom Haulers Initiative today, a push to put military veterans behind the wheels of commercial trucks. The plan comes as the administration pledges to crack down on illegal immigrants and people who can't speak English driving big rigs on the nation's highways. A collection of record labels are proposing a new set of guidelines for how AI-generated music could chart. Tammy Trujillo has details.
2: Labels in-

0: Including Universal, Warner, and Sony Music are demanding that only tracks that were substantially human-made should qualify for the industry's measure of success. Other guidelines address concerns over whether AI-generated tracks manipulate streams and mandate that the tracks disclose they were made using generative AI. The proposal comes after labels have sued generative music platforms over their tracks. There have also been some AI-generated tracks and artists charting on various Billboard charts. I'm Tammy Trujillo.
1: And actor Jared Leto is denying allegations of unlawful sexual conduct made by four women in a BBC documentary. I'm Mark Mayfield.
2: In Porter County, Liberty Township Volunteer Fire says Monday's severe storms placed significant demands on local emergency responders throughout the county. During the height of the storm and throughout the aftermath, the department responded to 17 calls for service, which included assisting Washington Township Volunteer Fire with damage assessment in a mobile home park, officials said, and an animal rescue involving kittens trapped inside the engine compartment of a vehicle. In a Facebook post Wednesday, the department sent out thanks to mutual aid partners who assisted during the high call volume, and they also encouraged residents to prepare for future storms by keeping flashlights, extra batteries, and portable phone chargers readily available and developing a plan for extended outages. In West Lafayette, Indiana Secretary of Commerce Chuck Goodrich joined executives of Parkview Health Monday to break ground on a new full-service hospital and medical office building. The nearly $200 million project is expected to create an estimated 250 health care jobs while strengthening access to care for residents throughout Tippecanoe County and the surrounding area. The project was first announced in July 2025. In Valparaiso, the city says part of County Road 500 North is closed for the installation of sidewalk on the south side of the roadway. The closure on 500 North is from Tower Road to County Road 175 West. 500 North is open after working hours, the city said, around 5 p.m., and work is scheduled to be complete August 7th. Your forecast for the region coming up. I'm Laura Velushko.
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4: Some foggy conditions to start us off on a Thursday morning, so be careful with visibility issues as you head out to this morning. A big old moon in the western sky there, southwestern sky that you can look at if that's the way you're headed. If you're headed to Chicago, forward to the Ryan, that's looking pretty good early, and the South Shore trains are reporting on time. Something you'd like to tell us, give us a call, 219-405-7743, our hotline, Scott Rosenberg, Region News Team Traffic.
2: For northwest Indiana, patchy fog early this morning, high around 83 this afternoon. Calm wind becoming north around 5 miles per hour. Partly cloudy tonight with a low around 63. Increasing clouds Friday, a slight chance of showers, highs near 80. Friday night, a chance of showers and thunderstorms. Some of the storms could produce heavy rainfall, lows in the mid-60s. Showers likely Saturday, mostly cloudy skies, with a high near 75.
4: 5:05 on a Thursday morning. It's July the 30th. It's 59 degrees in Crown Point, 58 in Valparaiso, 63 at the lakefront in Gary Chicago Airport.

Shaboozy on a Thursday morning. I'm Scott Rosenberg in for Brooke, the playlist for Northwest Indiana Z107. Some patchy fog to start us out this morning, but it'll be another nice day today. Mostly sunny skies, a high right around 83 degrees. Here's one from Pixies from the very end of the 80s, as I remember, from my college days. We got traffic and weather coming up next. Z107, good morning.

0: along early on a Thursday morning. Some patchy fog to look out for as you're heading out this morning, but our highways and expressways look good across northwest Indiana. And if you're headed to Chicago, Ford to the Rand, that looks good as well. Headed to southwest Michigan, I-94. Over the state line, no issues through there. We got the work zones, but our volume's still pretty low this early. And if you're headed to South Bend via the Indiana Toll Road, that's free and clear. 219-405-7743, our hotline. Scott Rosenberg, Region News Team Traffic.
1: For northwest Indiana, patchy fog early this morning, high around 83 this afternoon. Calm wind becoming north around 5 miles per hour. Partly cloudy tonight with a low around 63. Increasing clouds Friday, a slight chance of showers, highs near 80. Friday night, a chance of showers and thunderstorms. Some of the storms could produce heavy rainfall, lows in the mid-60s. Showers likely Saturday, mostly cloudy skies with a high near 75.
0: 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It brings the heat.
2: Temperatures are going to surge, and as a result, it's going to get hot around here.
0: It brings the storms.
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More sunshine to soak up today. Low 80s for a high. It'll be another beautiful day in the region, but we got some fog to burn off first. So as the dawn arrives, be careful for the misty conditions as you're heading out this morning. News, traffic, weather, sports, all for Northwest Indiana, all coming up next. But first, Maroon 5 on the playlist, Z107. 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

0: Spotlight on Health. A new study found that most foods made for toddlers are highly processed. Monica Nelson reports.
1: Researchers at the University of Texas at Austin looked at over 2,700 toddler food products, including fruit pouches, oat bars, and snack puffs. The study found 81% of those products were ultra-processed, and nearly half, about 49%, did not meet at least one World Health Organization nutrition guideline for children ages 6 to 36 months. The findings come as the U.S. Food and Drug Administration considers new rules for nutrition labels on food packaging and for marketing foods to kids. I'm Monica Nelson.
0: The World Health Organization is launching a new effort to try and prevent drownings. Every year, 300,000 people die from drowning, and it's among the leading causes of death among children. The organization wants to put in place what it calls 7 proven measures to reduce drowning deaths in an effort to help governments on the matter. That includes swimming and water safety education, threat preparedness for floods, and safety for work around water. New research has linked heavy television viewing to brain changes associated with Alzheimer's disease. Michael Kastner reports.
2: The study, published in Alzheimer's Dementia, the Journal of the Alzheimer's Association, tracked over 1,700 participants' TV viewing habits in

0: midlife for nearly 24 years. The findings, which examined participants' brains during MRI scans, showed that men who frequently watch TV had more white matter damage associated with cognitive decline and dementia. Researchers emphasize that the biggest concern is extended periods of passive screen time replacing social interaction or other mentally stimulating activities that support long-term brain health. I'm Michael Kastner.
1: 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I'm Laura Voluschko.
2: Misty conditions, patchy fog, so watch out for that as you head out this morning. But volume building and starting to slow down in some of our areas where we're prone to it, mostly with road work. Northbound 394 bunched up between Steger Road and Sauk Village, and already starting to slow down in that work zone where they're redoing a bridge on State Road 2 near the Porter-LaPorte County line, just south of the Westville roundabout, Route 2. There, just south of Route 6. 219-405-7743, our hotline. Scott Rosenberg, Region News Team Traffic.
1: For Northwest Indiana, patchy fog early this morning, high around 83 this afternoon. Calm wind becoming north around 5 miles per hour. Partly cloudy tonight with a low around 63. Increasing clouds Friday, a slight chance of showers, highs near 80. Friday night, a chance of showers and thunderstorms. Some of the storms could produce heavy rainfall, lows in the mid-60s. Showers likely Saturday, mostly cloudy skies, with a high near 75.
2: The White Sox outlasted the Yankees 6-5 with an extra innings walk-off win. Edgar Cuero singled home the game-winning run in the bottom of the 12th. The Sox snapped a two-game skid, and they'll go for a four-game split today with a 110 start at Wrigley Field. The Cardinals walked off the Cubs 3-2 in extras from St. Louis. Ivan Herrera drove in the game-tying and ending runs with a 10th-inning double. Trent Thornton gave up all three runs, two of them earned, while recording just one out in relief and extras. Same two teams from St. Louis this afternoon, 1:15 first pitch. The Railcats host Sioux Falls tonight at U.S. Steel Yard, 6:45. Playoff time for the Region Collegiate Baseball League. The number one seed Lake County Corndogs host Valpo Legion Post 94 at Legacy Fields in Crown Point, 7 p.m. tonight. I'm Scott Rosenberg, Guy Sports. Z10.

0: I bet you they deep fry those peaches somewhere on the Midway at the Porter County Fair. Which today, let's see, today, tomorrow, Saturday, there's only 3 days left. Believe it or not, the Porter County Fair. Then we pack up and head to the Lake County Fair, which starts a week from Friday, right? But make sure if you're going to be at the fair, stop by, see Alicia Tissone. She's going to be out there. The Mellow Man Mike Summers at our Kent Heating and Air Conditioning Pratt Industries Radio Cabin, which is provided courtesy of Yoder's Portable Buildings. And our coverage and presentation of this year's Porter County Fair brought to you in part by North Shore Health Centers, Witten and Witten Attorneys, Ivy Tech Community College, M&S Collision Centers, and Salvation Army of Northwest Indiana. Fog and mist to start us off on a Thursday morning, so be careful there. But no accidents or incidents to report across Northwest Indiana right now. I-65 from the Lakeshore to Lafayette, moving along in good shape. No problems on the Borman in Lake County. Klein Avenue between 80 and 94, the Lakeshore over the Big Bridge. I-94 through Porter and LaPorte counties and in and out of Michigan. And we're doing pretty well heading inbound to Chicago on the Illinois side, forward to the Ryan. 394, we're bunching up between Steger Road and Sauk Trail. Also, delays with the work zone on State Road 2 near the Porter LaPorte County line, just south of that Westville roundabout. 219-405-7743, our hotline, Scott Rosenberg, Region News Team Traffic.
1: For Northwest Indiana, patchy fog early this morning, high around 83 this afternoon. Calm wind becoming north around 5 miles per hour. Partly cloudy tonight with a low around 63. Increasing clouds Friday, a slight chance of showers, highs near 80. Friday night, a chance of showers and thunderstorms. Some of the storms could produce heavy rainfall, lows in the mid-60s. Showers likely Saturday, mostly cloudy skies with a high near 75.
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2: President Trump is announcing the Freedom Haulers Initiative today, a push to put military veterans behind the wheels of commercial trucks. The plan comes as the administration pledges to crack down on illegal immigrants and people who can't speak English driving big rigs on the nation's highways. A collection of record labels are proposing a new set of guidelines for how AI-generated music could chart. Tammy Trujillo has details.
3: Labels including Universal, Warner, and Sony Music are demanding that only tracks that were substantially human-made should qualify for the industry's measure of success. Other guidelines address concerns over whether AI-generated tracks manipulate streams and mandate that the tracks disclose they were made using generative AI. The proposal comes after labels have sued generative music platforms over their tracks. There have also been some AI-generated tracks and artists charting on various Billboard charts. I'm Tammy Trujillo.
2: And actor Jared Leto is denying allegations of unlawful sexual conduct made by four women in a BBC documentary. I'm Mark Mayfield.
4: Last night, NIPSCO was reporting 900 customers without power due to Monday's severe weather. 66,000 were impacted by the strong storms. The latest update said remaining outages in Chesterton, Porter, and Valparaiso should be restored by this afternoon. The utility said some outages require more extensive repairs due to the extent and complexity of the damage. And as crews complete this work, they may uncover additional damage or repairs that can affect restoration timelines. There's a major recall involving over a 500,000 Ford SUVs. Daria Albinger has details.
5: The owners of more than 560,000 Ford Bronco and Bronco Raptors are being notified about a safety recall tied to a possible engine compartment fire. The National Highway Traffic Safety Administration says the wiring in 2021 through 26 models may short circuit. If that occurs, drivers may first get a dashboard alert or see smoke coming out of the vents before flames appear on the passenger side of the engine compartment. Ford says only about 1% of the recalled vehicles are affected and that it will install new covers on the wiring at no cost. I'm Daria Albinger.
4: In Gary, the city is hosting a dumpster day this Friday, July 31st. Officials say it's an opportunity for residents to clear out unwanted household items and help keep neighborhoods clean, beautiful, and welcoming for everyone. We've shared a list of where the dumpsters will be on our Facebook page. 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I'm Laura Volushko.
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7: Things looking pretty good so far as we get started. At least from what we can see, it's pretty misty and foggy out there. So do be careful on that account. Make sure as the daylight encroaches.

0: is that you keep your headlights on so that others can see you. But no accidents or incidents to report right now. Just slowing down in some of our work zones. If you're heading to Chicago, forward to the Rand looks good. The South Shore train's reporting on time. Scott Rosenberg, Region News Team Traffic.
1: For Northwest Indiana, patchy fog early this morning. High around 83 this afternoon. Calm wind becoming north around 5 miles per hour. Partly cloudy tonight with a low around 63. Increasing clouds Friday, a slight chance of showers, highs near 80. Friday night, a chance of showers and thunderstorms. Some of the storms could produce heavy rainfall, lows in the mid-60s. Showers likely Saturday, mostly cloudy skies with a high near 75.
0: 6:04, it's a Thursday morning. Thanks, Laura. It's July the 30th and 61 degrees in Hobart, 59 in Lowell. And it's 64 at the lakefront, Burns Harbor.
2: Zero.

0: good so far as we get started. At least from what we can see, it's pretty misty and foggy out there. So do be careful on that account. Make sure as the daylight encroaches that you keep your headlights on so that others can see you. But no accidents or incidents to report right now. Just slowing down in some of our work zones. If you're heading to Chicago, forward to the Rand looks good. And South Shore trains reporting on time. Scott Rosenberg, Region News Team Traffic.
1: For Northwest Indiana, patchy fog early this morning, high around 83 this afternoon. Calm wind becoming north around 5 miles per hour. Partly cloudy tonight with a low around 63. Increasing clouds Friday, a slight chance of showers, highs near 80. Friday night, a chance of showers and thunderstorms. Some of the storms could produce heavy rainfall, lows in the mid-60s. Showers likely Saturday, mostly cloudy skies, with a high near 75.
0: 616 now and 60 degrees in Highland. It's 59 in Wheeler.
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4: 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Backup on Dickey Road? Construction on the toll road?
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with you, Modern English, the playlist for Northwest Indiana, Z107, melted butter on sweet corn. Wherever that is, that's where I'm going to be. So I'll explain where I'm going to be coming up on August 8th in just a minute. Scott Rosenberg sitting in for Brooke. Summer breeze will make you feel fine on a Thursday morning. It's Jason Mraz on the Z.

0: Jason Mraz channeling Seals and Crofts, who originally did that in the 70s, right? Summer Breeze, Makes Me Feel Fine. And combine that with hot buttered sweet corn. Oh, man, it's the Valpo Kiwanis Corn Roast Fest. That's where I want to be Saturday, August 8th from 5 until 10 p.m. Central Park Plaza in Valparaiso. Great music, great fun, and great food with lots of great food trucks. 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I just need a bib, otherwise I get that butter all over me. The main stage music is going to be pretty cool. A couple of great tribute acts: Bon Jovi tribute band Wanted and Rhiannon, the Stevie Nicks Experience. 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The Valpo Kiwanis Corn Roast Fest, Saturday, August 8th. 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
1: The National Weather Service in Chicago has now confirmed at least 5 tornadoes on Monday, including an EF1 tornado that impacted Linwood, Lansing, and Munster. Another EF1 tornado from Country Club Hills to Glenwood impacted portions of Hazelcrest, Markham, Harvey, East Hazelcrest, and Homewood. The Weather Service reports widespread straight-line wind damage with some of the hardest-hit areas in southern Cook and eastern Will counties, including Chicago Heights, Sauk Village, Steger, Crete, Monee, and Beecher, with wind gusts of over 80 to 90 miles per hour during severe weather Monday. Crews continue assessing damage, photos, videos, and satellite data. In Hammond, the city says the Hammond Marina's fuel dock reopens today. It was out of service after being struck by lightning on Monday. In Chicago, the city is converting a downtown office building into residential space. Mayor Brandon Johnson and other local officials broke ground yesterday on the conversion of 500 North Michigan Avenue.
2: The 500 North Michigan Avenue project would deliver 320 homes, and 64 of them will be affordable, preserving the 1968 building facade.
1: The $162 million office to residential project will create new homes in the heart of downtown. Retail and commercial uses will remain on the lower floors, along with 68 below-grade parking spaces. Lollapalooza kicks off today at Grant Park. The South Shoreline says extra trains will be scheduled to accommodate passengers attending the event, which draws hundreds of thousands of people to Chicago's lakefront for dozens of performances on multiple stages. The commuter rail says, as with all special events and festivals, passengers may encounter crowded conditions on trains and should anticipate an increased NCTE transit police presence during Lollapalooza, which continues through Sunday. Your forecast for the region coming up. I'm Laura Voluschko.
0: On the rise in earnest now on a Thursday morning. We still have some patchy fog and misty conditions, so be careful there. But things on our highways and expressways seem to be moving along pretty well. We just have road work delays in some of the usual spots near the Port of Port County line on State Road 2, just south of that Westville roundabout. Also, in that Springville area, US 20 in LaPorte County in either direction approaching State Road 39. On the Illinois side, we're bunching up, as we have been, Steger Road on up to Sauk Trail and the Sauk Village corridor there. Inbound forward to the Rhine looks okay. South Shore Trains reporting on time. Scott Rosenberg, Region News Team Traffic.
1: For Northwest Indiana, patchy fog early this morning. Highs in the lower 80s inland this afternoon, upper 70s near the lake. Winds out of the northwest around 5 miles per hour. Tonight, partly cloudy, lows in the lower 60s. Friday, a chance of showers late, highs around 80. Friday night, rain likely with a slight chance of thunderstorms. Rain may be heavy at times, especially overnight, near steady temperatures in the upper 60s. Showers likely Saturday, humid with highs in the

0: mid-70s.
1: The White Sox outlasted the Yankees 6-5 with an extra innings walk-off win. Edgar Cuero singled home the game-winning run in the bottom of the 12th. The Sox snapped a two-game skid, and they'll go for a four-game split today with a 110 start at Wrigley Field. The Cardinals walked off the Cubs 3-2 in extras from St. Louis. Ivan Herrera drove in the game-tying and ending runs with a 10th-inning double. Trent Thornton gave up all three runs, two of them earned, while recording just one out in relief and extras. Same two teams from St. Louis this afternoon, 1:15 first pitch. The Railcats host Sioux Falls tonight at U.S. Steel Yard, 6:45. Playoff time for the Region Collegiate Baseball League. The number one seed Lake County Corndogs host Valpo Legion Post 94 at Legacy Fields in Crown Point, 7 p.m. tonight. I'm Scott Rosenberg, The Sports

had Benson Boone in there and Katy Perry too. Today's best, the very best of all the rest. Behold, Soup Dragons from the 90s. And then a traffic and weather check coming up next. Sky Rosemorgan for Brooke Hunter.

missed to contend with. Other than that, we're moving along in pretty good shape on our highways and expressways. By and large, we got some of our slowdowns we've been used to, most of these associated with road work. Like right now, it's really sluggish on the toll road westbound past the Portage Plaza there, and at the Porter LaPorte County Line State Road 2, they're doing that bridge work with flaggers out there, so it's taking a little time to sift through that State Road 2 just

0: south of that Westville roundabout at Route 6. And if you're headed to Chicago, forward to the Ryan, just bunching up with volume as you approach the Dan Ryan merge. 219-405-7743, our hotline. Scott Rosenberg, Region News Team Traffic.
1: For Northwest Indiana, patchy fog early this morning. Highs in the lower 80s inland this afternoon, upper 70s near the lake. Winds out of the northwest around 5 miles per hour. Tonight, partly cloudy, lows in the lower 60s. Friday, a chance of showers late, highs around 80. Friday night, rain likely with a slight chance of thunderstorms. Rain may be heavy at times, especially overnight, near steady temperatures in the upper 60s. Showers likely Saturday, humid with highs in the mid-70s.
0: 649 right now, and it's 61 in Dyer and 60 in Wanata. We are right back to Z Music in less than 2 minutes. Edwin McCain on the way, Pink, and more, always more.
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2: China is reportedly sending some 400 handheld missile launchers to Iran. Reuters says Iran purchased hundreds of shoulder-fired air defense systems along with Chinese missiles for about $70 million and is expected to receive the first shipment within weeks. The four largest wildfires in the U.S. are burning in Oregon. The Oregon State Fire Marshal says over 11,000 firefighters are currently trying to contain 30 large fires across the state. That includes several north of Bend in central Oregon. Ozzy Osbourne will be honored at Universal Studios theme parks this Halloween season. More from Mark Mayfield.
3: Universal Studios Hollywood and Orlando will each feature Ozzy Osbourne Prince of Darkness haunted houses for this year's Halloween Horror Nights events. The houses will be unique at each theme park, but will both start with Osbourne's classic hit,

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1: I'm Michael Kastner.
2: Last night, NIPSCO was reporting 900 customers without power due to Monday's severe weather. 66,000 were impacted by the strong storms. The latest update said remaining outages in Chesterton, Porter, and Valparaiso should be restored by this afternoon. The utility said some outages require more extensive repairs due to the extent and complexity of the damage. And as crews complete this work, they may uncover additional damage or repairs that can affect restoration timelines.
3: The National Weather Service in Chicago has now confirmed at least 5 tornadoes on Monday, including an EF1 that impacted Linwood, Lansing, and Munster. The map shows the tornado touching down just east of Illinois Route 394 near Glenwood-Lansing Road and traveling east-northeast before lifting just past the state line near Harrison Avenue just south of Ridge Road in Munster. The Weather Service has confirmed another EF1 tornado from Country Club Hills to Glenwood that impacted portions of Hazelcrest, Markham, Harvey, East Hazelcrest, and Homewood. Crews continue assessing damage, photos, video, and satellite data. The Griffith Education Foundation is hosting their second annual Rock and Run 5K at Central Park in Griffith on Saturday, September 5th. The nonprofit foundation provides grants that help bring innovative programs, classroom resources, and educational experiences to local schools. Registration is open now for the event. Organizers say money raised directly benefits Griffith students and educators. 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
5: Well, just patchy fog and mist to contend with. Other than that, we're moving along in pretty good shape on our highways and expressways. By and large, we've got some of our slowdowns we've been used to, most of these associated with road work. Like right now, it's really sluggish on the toll road westbound past the Portage Plaza there, and at the Porter LaPorte County line, State Road 2, they're doing that bridge work with flaggers out there, so it's taking a little time to sift through that. State Road 2 just south of that Westville roundabout at Route 6. And if you're headed to Chicago, forward to the Ryan, just bunching up with volume as you approach the Dan Ryan merge. 219-405-7743, our hotline. Scott Rosenberg, Region News Team Traffic.
3: For Northwest Indiana, patchy fog early this morning. Highs in the lower 80s inland this afternoon, upper 70s near the lake. Winds out of the northwest around 5 miles per hour. Tonight, partly cloudy, lows in the lower 60s. Friday, a chance of showers late, highs around 80. Friday night, rain likely with a slight chance of thunderstorms. Rain may be heavy at times, especially overnight, near steady temperatures in the upper 60s. Showers likely Saturday, humid with highs in the mid-70s.

Patrick and DiMaggio, Marlon Brando, Jimmy Dean, on the cover of a magazine, Grace Kelly, Harlow Jean.

0: Z107 with Justin Bieber. 63 in Merrillville, 62 right now in Rensselaer, 67 at the lakefront, Michigan City. Hyperactive. This is Thomas Dolby, and we'll check traffic and weather for Northwest Indiana next.
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0: just slowing down through our work zones, the ones we've all come accustomed to over the last month or so. That includes bunching up on the westbound toll road right at the Portage Plaza there. Inbound forward to the Rhine's been looking pretty good. South Shore trains have been reporting on time. Something you'd like to tell us, give us a call. 219-405-7743 is our hotline. Scott Rosenberg, Region News Team Traffic.
1: For northwest Indiana, patchy fog early this morning, high around 83 this afternoon. Calm wind becoming north around 5 miles per hour. Partly cloudy tonight with a low around 63. Increasing clouds Friday, a slight chance of showers, highs near 80. Friday night, a chance of showers and thunderstorms. Some of the storms could produce heavy rainfall, lows in the mid-60s. Showers likely Saturday, mostly cloudy skies with a high near 75.
0: 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It brings the heat.
2: Temperatures are going to surge, and as a result, it's going to get hot around here.
0: It brings the storms.
2: There are going to be days of heavy rain and storms.
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Well, I do think your hair is beautiful. But will it still be beautiful tonight? I comb my hair one time when I get up in the morning after I get out of the shower, and then that's it. Whatever it does after that, the open window, whatever, you know, in the car, it blows my hair around. That's just the way it's going to be. I let life style my hair the remainder of the day after that initial brush through. Not that I've got a big flow going on. Coldplay right now. I'm lucky I still got hair, I guess. News.

0: Indiana health officials say cyclosporiasis cases continue to increase across the state. The State Department of Health now reporting over 1,000 cases, including more than 200 in Allen County in northeast Indiana. Officials are reporting 41 cases in St. Joseph County, 13 in Lake County, 3 in Porter County, and 2 in LaPorte County. The illness, experts say, is linked to food or water contaminated with a parasite and commonly causes diarrhea and stomach problems. Meanwhile, in Michigan, the number of confirmed cases has climbed above 10,000. State health officials reported 10,077 cases as of yesterday morning, up from 9,680 the day before. The illness has now spread to 45 states. Mark Mayfield has more.
1: There have been 6,700 lab-confirmed cases so far, with the CDC saying it's investigating more than 11,000 others. It also says at least 423 people have been hospitalized, but there have been no deaths. The outbreak, which is caused by ingesting food or water that contains cyclospora bacteria, began 3 months ago. The Federal Health Agency says the only states that haven't reported any cases are Maine, South Carolina, Montana, New Mexico, and Hawaii. I'm Mark Mayfield.
0: In Chesterton, the town says 1100 North will be closed for 2 days between 5th Street and 100 East starting today. Crews will be milling and repaving the roadway. Officials say next week, paving crews will be working on Plaza Drive and the five-way intersection at North Calumet Road and Indian Boundary Road Monday through Wednesday. Flaggers will be on hand to direct traffic. Your forecast for the region coming up. I'm Laura Velushko.
2: Just slowing down through our work zones, the ones we've all come accustomed to over the last month or so. That includes bunching up on the westbound toll road right at the Portage Plaza there. Inbound forward to the Rhine's been looking pretty good. South Shore trains have been reporting on time. Something you'd like to tell us, give us a call. 219-405-7743 is our hotline. Scott Rosenberg, Region News Team Traffic. News team meteorologist Matt Wintz. It's been fine summer weather here in northwest Indiana the last couple days.
3: It's been great. It's been so great. Let's do it again today,
2: shall
3: we?
2: Let's do it. Yes.
3: Let's do it. Sunshine in the forecast today from start to finish. May have some high clouds later on this afternoon. We're seeing some building off towards the west, but high pressure's in charge. We're in the low to mid 80s today. Humidity still staying very manageable. Just a picture-perfect Thursday around here. Clouds will start to increase tonight. We're back down into the low 60s, so not quite as cool. And then we've got to deal with a swirling area of low pressure that'll roll through the state, and it's going to take its sweet old time. This arrives tomorrow with increasing clouds. We'll likely have some afternoon and evening rain that moves in from the west. We'll be up near 80 for a high tomorrow. Rainy around here Friday night into Saturday. I know Saturday, a lot of plans, obviously. We will have quite a bit of rain around here as the low pressure moves through. There will be some dry hours, but just kind of a rainy day is what we're looking at. Temperatures in the mid-70s on Saturday. And then the system starts to get the boot out towards the east on Sunday. We'll still have a few lingering showers.

0: showers likely Saturday night, but by Sunday we should clear things out and we'll be back up into the upper 70s on the backside of this. And then nice dry weather to start next week. Overall, next week does look good. We'll start to moderate temperatures a little bit. But this rain coming in, yeah, not good timing on it. Good news is we're not looking at a big severe weather threat from this. Maybe a couple rumbles of thunder, otherwise just some rain moving through.
1: Well, that's good. That's definitely good. But if the high pressure is in charge and then the swirling low pressure is on the way, I better get out the Tylenol.
0: Yes, get the Tylenol. Yeah, I think at our age, Scott, we just need to get the Tylenol out anyway. But here's the deal. You might not need the Tylenol of this one. This low is not going to be that deep.
1: Oh, okay, good.
0: Be able to get by this one. Wait until the next low.
1: I won't have that big monkey fist behind my eyes.
0: We all love that. We stay away from you when you have that.
1: That's right. I get cranky. Region News Team Meteorologist Matt Wintz, thank you so much. And we'll hear from you again lunchtime, 12 o'clock.
0: All right, sounds good.
1: 7:35 right now, and it's 59 in Crown Point, 63 in LaPorte. The White Sox outlasted the Yankees 6-5 with an extra innings walk-off win. Edgar Cuero singled home the game-winning run in the bottom of the 12th. The Sox snapped a two-game skid, and they'll go for a four-game split today with a 1-10 start at Wrigley Field. The Cardinals walked off the Cubs 3-2 in extras from St. Louis. Ivan Herrera drove in the game tying and ending runs with a 10th inning double. Trent Thornton gave up all three runs, two of them earned, while recording just one out in relief in extras. Same two teams from St. Louis this afternoon, 1:15 first pitch. The Railcats host Sioux Falls tonight at U.S. Steel Yard, 6:45. Playoff time for the Region Collegiate Baseball League. The number one seed Lake County Corn Dogs host Valpo Legion Post 94 at Legacy Fields in Crown Point, 7 p.m. tonight. I'm Scott Rosenberg, Guy Sports. See you.

0: is Traveler. On the playlist this morning, Z107. We'll keep you up to the minute. We got a traffic and weather check coming up. We'll next check national and local news from Region News coming up at the top of the hour at 8 o'clock. Indiana health officials say the cyclosporiasis cases continue to increase across the state. Now, I've been rinsing my lettuce like there's no tomorrow. I don't want any explosive diarrhea parasites in me. Let's get you up to the minute. That's one of the stories we've got for you today. Taking a look across northwest Indiana, typical light-to-light volume and slowdowns in our work zones. But all in all, doing fairly well. No accidents or incidents to report. We're bunched up westbound on the toll road right at that Portage Plaza area. Starting to slow down, getting into our later morning commute slowdowns westbound on the Borman Expressway through the Black Oak area. And then again between Klein Avenue on over to about Indianapolis Boulevard. This is all on the westbound side. Inbound 394. Backed up between Steger Road and Sauk Trail. Something you'd like to tell us, give us a call, 219-405-7743. Our hotline, Scott Rosenberg, Region News Team Traffic.
1: For northwest Indiana, highs around the mid-80s inland today, closer to 80 near the lakefront, west winds around 5 miles per hour. Tonight, lows in the lower 60s. Friday, a chance of showers late, highs around 80, with temperatures falling into the lower 70s in the afternoon. Rain Friday night with a slight chance of thunderstorms. Rain could be heavy at times, near steady temperatures in the mid-60s. Showers likely Saturday, humid with highs in the mid-70s.
0: 746, it's 63 in Winfield and Lakes of the Four Seasons, 66 right now in Portage. Avril Lavigne, Justin Timberlake, Charlie Puth, all on the way.
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Oh, Avril Lavigne and that skater boy. I just see the two of them together. I really do. Kind of like Luke and Laura. The playlist for Northwest Indiana Z107. Scott Rosenberg sitting in for Brooke Hunter. We've got the latest news, traffic, and weather all coming up for you at 8 o'clock.

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0: A heavy wave of new U.S. strikes on Iran has been carried out. In a post on X, U.S. Central Command said these latest strikes hit dozens of targets in response to Tuesday night's attacks by Iran on American forces in the Middle East. Dr. Anthony Fauci is facing a threat from Kentucky Republican Senator Rand Paul to move to hold him in contempt of Congress after Fauci refused to answer questions related to COVID-19 on Wednesday. Fauci appeared in front of a Republican-led Senate panel but invoked the Fifth more than 100 times. The death toll from Tuesday's devastating earthquake in southern Japan has risen to 30. More from Mark Mayfield.
1: The magnitude 6.8 earthquake on the island of Kyushu destroyed or damaged numerous buildings, including a busy shopping mall. Emergency crews have been searching for survivors trapped in the rubble and reported six more deaths today. Several more deaths were reported in the collapse of a paper mill.
0: Stock futures are rebounding after Wednesday's sell-off. I'm Michael Kastner.
2: In East Central Indiana, authorities say a town marshal is dead after being struck by a suspect during a police chase in Randolph County. Indiana State Police say the chase began Wednesday morning after deputies tried to stop a stolen vehicle driven by a suspect wanted on multiple warrants. Police say Lynn Town Marshal Brad Fisher was deploying stop sticks when the suspect allegedly hit him before crashing into another vehicle. Officials say Fisher, a 27-year law enforcement veteran, later died at the hospital, and the Randolph County Prosecutor's Office will decide what charges are filed. In Illinois, police say they are investigating the shooting death of Thornton Fractional North coach Tim Bankston. Perry Williams reports.
3: Bankston's sister says his body was found yesterday morning in one of his friend's home on 77th and Emerald.
4: The hours that he laid there without someone knowing that he was there was probably the nail in his coffin.
3: Bankston is known as a basketball legend in Chicago. He led Simeon High School to the state basketball title in 1984. No one is in custody.

0: I'm Perry Williams.
1: The National Weather Service in Chicago has now confirmed at least 5 tornadoes during Monday's severe weather, including an EF1 tornado that impacted Linwood, Lansing, and Munster. In Hammond, the city says the Hammond Marina's fuel dock reopens today. It was out of service after being struck by lightning during strong storms on Monday. Your forecast for the region coming up. I'm Laura Voluschko.
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3: One of the spots they're milling and paving today in Chesterton, County Road 1100 North, between 100 East and 5th Street. So just be careful through there. Slow down through that work zone. They've got flaggers out there, but you can get through. Just know that there's work going on there. If you're traveling on our highways and expressways, doing pretty good, settling into some delays on the toll road westbound in that Portage Plaza area and in spots through the Gary corridor, primarily of the westbound side of the Borman Expressway. You'll slow down here and there. Pockets of slow-moving traffic, we'll say. Inbound 394, that jam up Steger Road up to a Sauk Trail that we've gotten used to. And over in LaPorte County, Route 20 of those work zone delays in either direction approaching State Road 39 in that Springville corridor. 219-405-7743, our hotline, Scott Rosenberg, Region News Team Traffic.
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1: For Northwest Indiana, highs around the lower 80s inland this afternoon, upper 70s closer to Lake Michigan. Northwest winds around 5 miles per hour. Tonight, partly cloudy with lows in the lower 60s. Friday, chance of showers with highs around 80, temperatures falling into the lower 70s in the afternoon. Rain likely Friday night, rain could be heavy at times, a slight chance of thunderstorms as well, near steady temperatures in the upper 60s. Saturday, humid with showers likely, highs in the mid 70s.

Z107, we get an update on traffic and weather now for you for Northwest Indiana. 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An elder in Guatemala dreams of being part of a community. 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

0: change your own, unbound.org. Taking a look across northwest Indiana, typical light-to-light volume and slowdowns in our work zones. But all in all, doing fairly well. No accidents or incidents to report. We're bunched up westbound on the toll road right at that Portage Plaza area. Starting to slow down, getting into our later morning commute slowdowns westbound on the Borman Expressway through the Black Oak area. And then again between Klein Avenue on over to about Indianapolis Boulevard. This is all on the westbound side. Inbound 394. Backed up between Steger Road and Sauk Trail. Something you'd like to tell us, give us a call, 219-405-7743. Our hotline, Scott Rosenberg, Region News Team Traffic.
1: For northwest Indiana, high around 83 this afternoon. Calm wind becoming north around 5 miles per hour. Partly cloudy tonight with a low around 63. Increasing clouds Friday, a slight chance of showers, highs near 80. Friday night, a chance of showers and thunderstorms. Some of the storms could produce heavy rainfall, lows in the mid-60s. Showers likely Saturday, mostly cloudy skies, with a high near 75.
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Bachman. It had Michelle Branch in there, too. It's all on the playlist. Z107 begs to be another beautiful day. Weather-wise, across northwest Indiana, we'll have a high of about 83, mostly sunny all day today. That's the situation. This is the situation. Yes. And then the news break next. The playlist is Z107.

0: The National Weather Service in Chicago has now confirmed at least 5 tornadoes on Monday, including an EF1 tornado that impacted Linwood, Lansing, and Munster. Another EF1 tornado from Country Club Hills to Glenwood impacted portions of Hazelcrest, Markham, Harvey, East Hazelcrest, and Homewood. The Weather Service reports widespread straight-line wind damage with some of the hardest-hit areas in southern Cook and eastern Will counties, including Chicago Heights, Sauk Village, Steger, Crete, Monee, and Beecher, with wind gusts of over 80 to 90 miles per hour during severe weather Monday. Crews continue assessing damage, photos, videos, and satellite data. In Hammond, the city says the Hammond Marina's fuel dock reopens today. It was out of service after being struck by lightning on Monday. In Chicago, the city is converting a downtown office building into residential space. Mayor Brandon Johnson and other local officials broke ground yesterday on the conversion of 500 North Michigan Avenue.
1: The 500 North Michigan Avenue project will deliver 320 homes, and 64 of them will be affordable, preserving the 1968 building facade.
0: The $162 million office-to-residential project will create new homes in the heart of downtown. Retail and commercial uses will remain on the lower floors, along with 68 below-grade parking spaces. Lollapalooza kicks off today at Grant Park. The South Shoreline says extra trains will be scheduled to accommodate passengers attending the event, which draws hundreds of thousands of people to Chicago's lakefront for dozens of performances on multiple stages. The commuter rail says, as with all special events and festivals, passengers may encounter crowded conditions on trains and should anticipate an increased NCTE transit police presence during Lollapalooza, which continues through Sunday. Your forecast for the region coming up. I'm Laura Voluschko.
2: 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One of the spots they're milling and paving today in Chesterton, County Road 1100 North, between 100 East and 5th Street. So just be careful through there. Slow down through that work zone. They've got flaggers out there, but you can get through. Just know that there's work going on there. If you're traveling on our highways and expressways, doing pretty good, settling into some delays on the toll road westbound in that Portage Plaza area and in spots through the Gary corridor, primarily of the westbound side of the Borman Expressway, you'll slow down here and there. Pockets of slow-moving traffic, we'll say. Inbound 394, that jam up Steger Road up to a Sauk Trail that we've gotten used to. And over in LaPorte County, Route 20 of those work zone delays in either direction approaching State Road 39 in that Springville corridor. 219-405-7743, our hotline, Scott Rosenberg, Region News Team Traffic.
0: For northwest Indiana, highs in the lower 80s inland this afternoon, upper 70s near the lake. Winds out of the northwest around 5 miles per hour. Tonight, partly cloudy, lows in the lower 60s. Friday, a chance of showers late, highs around 80. Friday night, rain likely with a slight chance of thunderstorms. Rain may be heavy at times, especially overnight, near steady temperatures in the upper 60s. Showers likely Saturday, humid with highs in the mid-70s.

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It's not too late. There are thousands of kids waiting over a year for a sponsor. End their wait today. Sponsor a child with compassion. Text radio to 83393. Got traffic on the brakes on the eastbound side of the Borman Expressway, 8094 through the Hammond Corridor. These delays start right before Indianapolis Boulevard over onto Klein Avenue. That's eastbound. Westbound's getting by pretty good through there. A westbound bunching up on the toll road in that Portage Plaza and 394 on the inbound side from basically Exchange Street all the way up to Sauk Trail now. Things are jammed up pretty good northbound on 394 there. 219-405.

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1: For Northwest Indiana, highs around the mid-80s inland today, closer to 80 near the lakefront, west winds around 5 miles per hour. Tonight, lows in the lower 60s. Friday, a chance of showers late, highs around 80, with temperatures falling into the lower 70s in the afternoon. Rain Friday night with a slight chance of thunderstorms. Rain could be heavy at times, near steady temperatures in the mid-60s. Showers likely Saturday, humid with highs in the mid-70s.
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cause you're the only one for me, I'm never gonna say no. 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
1: Todd Blanche's nomination for U.S. Attorney General has been delayed after Republican Senator John Cornyn withheld his support. Cornyn says he won't back the nomination until the Justice Department commits in writing to permanently scrap a proposed $1.8 billion anti-weaponization fund. The U.S. has carried out another round of airstrikes on Iran. U.S. Central Command says the strikes were in response to Iranian attacks on American forces in the Middle East earlier this week. They came after President Trump warned the U.S. would respond forcefully. Singer Noah Kahan says he did not approve the White House using his song American Cars in a social media post about President Trump's visit to a General Motors plant. He wrote he would never support the administration's use of his music, joining a number of artists who've objected to the White House using their songs without permission. I'm Michael Kastner.
2: In East Central Indiana, authorities say a town marshal is dead after being struck by a suspect during a police chase in Randolph County. Indiana State Police say the chase began Wednesday morning after deputies tried to stop a stolen vehicle driven by a suspect wanted on multiple warrants. Police say Lynn Town Marshal Brad Fisher was deploying stop sticks when the suspect allegedly hit him before crashing into another vehicle. Officials say Fisher, a 27-year law enforcement veteran, later died at the hospital, and the Randolph County Prosecutor's Office will decide what charges are filed. In Illinois, police say they are investigating the shooting death of Thornton Fractional North coach Tim Bankston. Perry Williams reports.
3: Bankston's sister says his body was found yesterday morning in one of his friend's home on 77th and Emerald.
4: The hours that he laid there without someone knowing that he was there was probably the nail in his coffin.
3: Bankston is known as a basketball legend in Chicago. He led Simeon High School to the state basketball title in 1984. No one is in custody. I'm Perry Williams.
2: The National Weather Service in Chicago has now confirmed at least 5 tornadoes during Monday's severe weather, including an EF1 tornado that impacted Linwood, Lansing, and Munster. In Hammond, the city says the Hammond Marina's fuel dock reopens today. It was out of service after being struck by lightning during strong storms on Monday. Your forecast for the region coming up. I'm Laura Velushko.
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6: Situation slowing us down into the work zone on the eastbound side of 8094. I can't find any word from NDOT of a crash through there. I'm checking the cameras, but we're definitely on the brakes. Right from the state line on over to Indianapolis Boulevard, and then again from Kennedy on over to Klein Avenue. The westbound side of the Borman slows in that Black Oak area right around, between Burr Street and Klein Avenue right now. Something you'd like to tell us down or throughout the day, give us a call at 219-405-7743, our hotline. Scott Rosenberg, Region News Team Traffic.
2: For northwest Indiana, highs around the lower 80s inland this afternoon, upper 70s closer to Lake Michigan, northwest winds around 5 miles per hour. Tonight, partly cloudy with lows in the lower 60s. Friday, chance of showers with highs around 80, temperatures falling into the lower 70s in the afternoon. Rain likely Friday night, rain could be heavy at times, a slight chance of thunderstorms as well.

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Today's best, the very best of all the rest, and the best of summer weather. Once again today, mostly sunny across northwest Indiana, high in the low 80s. We'll take that for sure. Sheryl Crow right now. 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
1: Indiana health officials say cyclosporiasis cases continue to increase across the state. The State Department of Health now reporting over 1,000 cases, including more than 200 in Allen County in northeast Indiana. Officials are reporting 41 cases in St. Joseph County, 13 in Lake County, 3 in Porter County, and 2 in LaPorte County. The illness, experts say, is linked to food or water contaminated with a parasite and commonly causes diarrhea and stomach problems. Meanwhile, in Michigan, the number of confirmed cases has climbed above 10,000. State health officials reported 10,077 cases as of yesterday morning, up from 9,680 the day before. The illness has now spread to 45 states. Mark Mayfield has more.
2: There have been 6,700 lab-confirmed cases so far, with the CDC saying it's investigating more than 11,000 others. It also says at least 423 people have been hospitalized, but there have been no deaths. The outbreak, which is caused by ingesting food or water that contains Cyclospora bacteria, began 3 months ago. The Federal Health Agency says the only states that haven't reported any cases are Maine, South Carolina, Montana, New Mexico, and Hawaii. I'm Mark Mayfield.
1: In Chesterton, the town says 1100 North will be closed for 2 days between 5th Street and 100 East starting today. Crews will be milling and repaving the roadway. Officials say next week, paving crews will be working on Plaza Drive and the five-way intersection at North Calumet Road and Indian Boundary Road Monday through Wednesday. Flaggers will be on hand to direct traffic. Your forecast for the region coming up. I'm Laura Velushko. For northwest Indiana, high around 83 this afternoon. Calm wind becoming north around 5 miles per hour. Partly cloudy tonight with a low around 63. Increasing clouds Friday, a slight chance of showers, highs near 80. Friday night, a chance of showers and thunderstorms. Some of the storms could produce heavy rainfall, lows in the mid-60s. Showers likely Saturday, mostly cloudy skies with a high near 75.

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0: That's the right stuff right there with New Kids on the Block, the playlist for Northwest Indiana, Z107. We've got road work delays, mainly eastbound 8094 from the state line over to Klein Avenue, and we're bunched up on the westbound side passing I-65 as well. The toll road's bunched up westbound near that Portage Plaza as well. So, road work. Well, it is the summertime after all, right? I'm Scott Rosenberg. Katie Day's on her way in here, and she's going to give you a birthday shout-out right around 12:10. So if you haven't added your information yet, you go to Z1071FM on Facebook, and you can see our birthday shout-out posts there. And you just add your birthday information under the post for the date of your birthday, and then Katie shouts it out, 12:10. It's brought to you by Datagraphic. 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
2: President Trump is announcing an initiative today that would give military veterans jobs driving 18-wheelers. The Freedom Haulers Initiative comes as the administration pledges to crack down on illegal immigrants driving big rigs on the nation's highways. The U.S. has launched another round of airstrikes on Iran. U.S. Central Command said last night the strikes were in response to Tuesday's Iranian attacks on U.S. forces in the Middle East. Wednesday night's strikes on Iran came after President Trump told reporters the U.S. would hit Iran hard. A new survey says over half of all U.S. workers can't cover a $500 emergency expense from their savings. More from Mark Mayfield.
3: The new poll conducted by emergency savings accounts provider SecureSave showed that 55% of U.S. employees do not have enough savings to cover an unexpected $500 expense, and that over 40% have had to skip medical care, meals, and car repairs in the past 6 months because of financial strain.
2: I'm Michael Kastner.
4: In Porter County, Liberty Township Volunteer Fire says Monday's severe storms placed significant demands on local emergency responders throughout the county. During the height of the storm and throughout the aftermath, the department responded to 17 calls for service, which included assisting Washington Township Volunteer Fire with damage assessment in a mobile home park, officials said, and an animal rescue involving kittens trapped inside the engine compartment of a vehicle. In a Facebook post Wednesday, the department sent out thanks to mutual aid partners who assisted during the high call volume, and they also encouraged residents to prepare for future storms by keeping flashlights, extra batteries, and portable phone chargers readily available and developing a plan for extended outages. In West Lafayette, Indiana Secretary of Commerce Chuck Goodrich joined executives of Parkview Health Monday to break ground on a new full-service hospital and medical office building. The nearly $200 million project is expected to create an estimated 250 healthcare jobs while strengthening access to care for residents throughout Tippecanoe County and the surrounding area. The project was first announced in July 2025. In Valparaiso, the city says part of County Road 500 North is closed for the installation of sidewalk on the south side of the roadway. The closure on 500 North is from Tower Road to County Road 175 West. 500 North is open after working hours, the city said, around 5 p.m., and work is scheduled to be complete August 7th. Your forecast for the region coming up. I'm Laura Velushko.
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4: For Northwest Indiana, highs in the lower 80s inland this afternoon, upper 70s near the lake. Winds out of the northwest around 5 miles per hour. Tonight, partly cloudy, lows in the lower 60s. Friday, a chance of showers late, highs around 80. Friday night, rain likely with a slight chance of thunderstorms. Rain may be heavy at times, especially overnight, near steady temperatures in the upper 60s. Showers likely Saturday, humid with highs in the mid-70s.

We are on the job with you, as always. Z1071 playing the region's best and the very best of all the rest. I'm Katie, and I know we've been cruising here for a little bit, but I think it's time for a refill. Espresso, Sabrina Carpenter.

Happy Friday Eve from Z1071. It is the Regents Playlist. I'm Katie, and Thursday sounds so much better when you call it a Friday Eve. And that is exactly why we are reminding you that you're that much closer to the weekend than you think.

0: So we got you covered. And if you have a pretty boring commute to work, be glad, because it is much better than the alternative. 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

Question of the day is going to be up on Facebook here momentarily at Z1071. I'm going to tell you right now, it is memeable, okay? So get ready to laugh. 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The viral spiral at 1:30. We're going to go over what is trending online so that you don't have to get caught on social media when your boss is looking right behind you. 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
5: 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Right over there, sat on the stairs, stay or leave.

We always thought that this was one of the safest places that you could be during a storm. But a freak incident has us thinking otherwise. More on that in 7 minutes on Z1071.

0: If you thought that your commute was bad, at least your car didn't get struck by lightning. It's Katie on Z107, and a bizarre freak incident was captured by a meteorologist live stream after a car in Merrillville seemed to get struck by lightning during the recent storms, and then it spontaneously caught on fire. I guess it helped that it was raining to put it out quickly, but how scary. I always thought that cars were a Faraday cage, you know, where the metal frame acts as a shield to protect the people inside, but I guess this vehicle was a smart car, so it's been confirmed. Even Mother Nature doesn't like them. Thankfully, it sounds like the driver is going to be okay, and I'm telling you what, they should buy a lottery ticket or something to see how far their luck can go. And who knows, they might be able to win that Powerball jackpot that's still up for grabs, $707 million.
1: In Porter County, Liberty Township Volunteer Fire says Monday's severe storms placed significant demands on local emergency responders throughout the county. During the height of the storm and throughout the aftermath, the department responded to 17 calls for service, which included assisting Washington Township Volunteer Fire with damage assessment in a mobile home park, officials said, and an animal rescue involving kittens trapped inside the engine compartment of a vehicle. In a Facebook post Wednesday, the department sent out thanks to mutual aid partners who assisted during the high call volume, and they also encouraged residents to prepare for future storms by keeping flashlights, extra batteries, and portable phone chargers readily available and developing a plan for extended outages. In West Lafayette, Indiana Secretary of Commerce Chuck Goodrich joined executives of Parkview Health Monday to break ground on a new full-service hospital.

Hospital and Medical Office Building. The nearly $200 million project is expected to create an estimated 250 healthcare jobs while strengthening access to care for residents throughout Tippecanoe County and the surrounding area. The project was first announced in July 2025. In Valparaiso, the city says part of County Road 500 North is closed for the installation of sidewalk on the south side of the roadway. The closure on 500 North is from Tower Road to County Road 175 West. 500 North is open after working hours, the city said, around 5 p.m., and work is scheduled to be complete August 7th. Your forecast for the region coming up. I'm Laura Velushko. For Northwest Indiana, highs around the mid-80s inland today, closer to 80 near the lakefront. West winds around 5 miles per hour. Tonight, lows in the lower 60s. Friday, a chance of showers late, highs around 80, with temperatures falling into the lower 70s in the afternoon. Rain Friday night with a slight chance of thunderstorms. Rain could be heavy at times, near steady temperatures in the mid-60s. Showers likely Saturday, humid with highs in the mid-70s.

0: technology advancing so much every day, it can sometimes feel like we'll never be able to outsmart AI. But this guy may have just become the first person to do it. 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
1: Summer weather in the region. 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
2: Temperatures are going to surge, and as a result, it's going to get hot around here.
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0: Did we just outsmart artificial intelligence? Maybe there's hope for us after all. It's Katie on Z107, and scientists just made a font that AI cannot read, at least not yet. It's called the Ghost Font, and instead of using solid letters, it's made of thousands of tiny moving dots. Your brain can instantly connect the motion into readable words, but AI cannot. And the whole reason this was invented by creator Eric Liu is because he was getting annoyed that AI kept trying to summarize his private text messages with his mom. But maybe there was an easier solution here. You know, we could just go back to cursive since nobody even learns that anymore.
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1: Latest GDP report shows the economy slowed more than expected last month due to the war in Iran. It found the economy grew at a yearly rate of 1.5% during the three-month period that ended in June. That's against growth of 2.1% over the previous quarter. Iran has been hit with another wave of U.S. strikes. In a post on X, U.S. Central Command said the strikes hit dozens of targets in response to Tuesday night's attacks by Iran on American forces in the Middle East. Netflix's new docuseries, The Idaho Murders, College Nightmare, is revealing new details in the shocking University of Idaho murders case. Monica Nelson with more.
2: The series includes emotional 911 audio from surviving roommates who initially believed their friends had simply passed out. It also reveals that friends of the victims learned about the killings through a campus-wide text alert before receiving details directly from authorities.
1: GDP aside, the Dow is up 300 points. I'm Michael Kastner.
3: In Chesterton, the town says 1100 North will be closed for 2 days between 5th Street and 100 East. Starting today, crews will be milling and repaving the roadway. Officials say next week, paving crews will be working on Plaza Drive and the five-way intersection at North Calumet Road and Indian Boundary Road, Monday through Wednesday. Flaggers will be on hand to direct traffic. In Chicago, police are warning travelers about recent vehicle thefts from O'Hare Airport parking garages. Authorities say in each incident, an unidentified male suspect arrives at the airport garage by the CTA Blue Line and enters various parking garages. The suspect looks for unlocked cars with keys inside and drives off, police say, and in some instances, the suspect crashes through the security gates. Authorities say they have recovered one of three stolen vehicles. In Illinois, work is underway on Route 50 in Kankakee. Construction began earlier this week on a four-mile stretch and includes intermittent milling and resurfacing, an installation of pavement markings and raised reflective markers. One lane will be open in each direction during the $2.3 million project, which is expected to be completed in October. The Griffith Education Foundation is hosting their second annual Rock and Run 5K at Central Park in Griffith on Saturday, September 5th. The nonprofit foundation provides grants that help bring innovative programs, classroom resources, and educational experiences to local schools. Registration is open now for the event. Organizers say money raised directly benefits Griffith students and educators. 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
5: I'm Scott Rosenberg with the Region News Traffic Update. We've got some road work delays along the way. Westbound Borbert Expressway, as you're passing the I-65 exchange heading into the Gary Corridor. Also coming into Indiana, lots of backups on 80-94 from the northbound Tri-State all the way until you get past Calumet Avenue, really. And on the westbound side of the Indiana Toll Road, things really bunching up as you pass that Portage Plaza. Something you'd like to tell us today, 219-405-7743, our hotline. Scott Rosenberg with the Region News Traffic Update.
3: For northwest Indiana, highs around the lower 80s inland this afternoon, upper 70s closer to Lake Michigan, northwest winds around 5 miles per hour. Tonight, partly cloudy with lows in the lower 60s. Friday, chance of showers with highs around 80, temperatures falling into the lower 70s in the afternoon. Rain likely Friday night, rain could be heavy at times, a slight chance of thunderstorms as well, near steady temperatures in the upper 60s. Saturday, humid with showers likely, highs in the mid 70s.

0: have you.
1: If you saw it at the Porter County Fair and you walked past it with strength, I'm proud of you. But you don't have to turn down the cheesecake on a stick today. It is National Cheesecake Day. And I tell you, there are so many things on a stick. So many exotic things. I saw the sirloin tips on a stick. They were like toothpicks. They were giving out samples there, which is always nice. Love a good free sample. Corn dogs, the jumbo ones that are like a foot long. And so many other things on a stick. There was fried cookie dough on a stick. So you can really get anything that you can think of fried and on a stick at the Porter County Fair.
2: You've played it cool and I've played it dumb. Don't you think I'm a little too young to be messed with like that?

0: You're listening to the Region's Playlist, Z1071. Good morning, I'm Katie Day. It is a Friday Eve, and there are some celebrities who are kicking off the weekend vibes early because today's their birthday. Happy birthday wishes go out to Arnold Schwarzenegger, who is 79 today. He's a bodybuilder, an actor, and a politician who served as the governor of California about 15-ish years ago. But you might remember him better from the film The Terminator.
1: Come with me if you want to live.
0: As Dutch from Predator.
2: Get to the chopper!
0: Happy 79th birthday to the former Mr. Universe, Arnold Schwarzenegger. Also a happy birthday to Terry Crews, who turns 58 today. He is an actor and a former NFL player who became known for playing Chris's stingy father on the TV series Everybody Hates Chris.
3: Let me get this straight. The money I make, that's everybody's money. But the money you make, that's your money?
4: That's right.
0: Now he is the host for America's Got Talent.
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0: Happy 58th birthday to Terry Crews. And happy 63rd birthday to Lisa Kudrow, who became famous for playing the role of Phoebe on Friends.
6: Oh, I wish I could, but I don't want to.
0: She also wrote, produced, and starred in the HBO series The Comeback. Happy 63rd birthday to Lisa Kudrow. Now, if you or somebody you know is celebrating a birthday, you can always celebrate with us on the Region's Playlist, Z107. Just let us know your birthday's coming up on Facebook at Z107.1. And when it's your birthday, we shout you out just like we do every day a few minutes after noon. 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
2: Ho, ho, ho, ho! Merry Christmas!

They say a picture is worth a thousand words, and we definitely got a few for this one. It's Katie on Z107.1, and every single day around this time, we talk about the question of the day. And today's question is about the cow cheddar that you might see at the Porter County Fair if you're headed out there today. He is in the birthing barn, and I took this photo of him being quite expressive, if I do say so myself. And I'm wondering if we were going to memeify cheddar with this vibrant expression, what should the caption be? Let us know. We're going to read some of your answers in 7 minutes on Z107.

0: There are so many fun things at the Porter County Fair, and I believe today is day 8, so you still have some time if you have not been. Get your dose of fried food and fair rides, all the fun at the Porter County Fair before it's gone. But then again, you got another round next week at the Lake County Fair. So we are celebrating, of course, the fact that the Porter County Fair is here and it's going on. I ran into Cheddar at the birthing barn yesterday. Cheddar is a cow, I believe the heifer cow, if I'm remembering right. And I happened to take a picture of him that I didn't notice at the time until I got home last night. And I was like, wow, he is very expressive in personality. We shared that photo on Facebook at Z1071. You can let us know what you would caption that to, or you could call us too, 219-980-2577. And Jake, you said you had a caption idea.
1: That has like the face of like, got any games on your phone?
0: Yeah, right. That actually is so true. Got any games?
1: And then they find out you do go games. You're like,
0: It's exactly that expression. But what about you? What would you caption the Cheddar photo? Cheddar the cow. Jeannie in Chesterton said, can a girl get some privacy around here? But you can let us know your caption for that on Facebook at Z1071.
2: The National Weather Service in Chicago has now confirmed at least 5 tornadoes on Monday, including an EF1 tornado that impacted Linwood, Lansing, and Munster. Another EF1 tornado from Country Club Hills to Glenwood impacted portions of Hazelcrest, Markham, Harvey, East Hazelcrest, and Homewood. The Weather Service reports widespread straight-line wind damage with some of the hardest-hit areas in southern Cook and eastern Will counties, including Chicago Heights, Sauk Village, Steger, Crete, Monee, and Beecher, with wind gusts of over 80 to 90 miles per hour during severe weather Monday. Crews continue assessing damage, photos, videos, and satellite data. In Hammond, the city says the Hammond Marina's fuel dock reopens today. It was out of service after being struck by lightning on Monday. In Chicago, the city is converting a downtown office building into residential space. Mayor Brandon Johnson and other local officials broke ground yesterday on the conversion of 500 North Michigan Avenue.
3: The 500 North Michigan Avenue project will deliver 320 homes, and 64 of them will be affordable, preserving the 1968 building facade.
2: The $162 million office-to-residential project will create new homes in the heart of downtown. Retail and commercial uses will remain on the lower floors, along with 68 below-grade parking spaces. Lollapalooza kicks off today at Grant Park. The South Shore Line says extra trains will be scheduled to accommodate passengers attending the event, which draws hundreds of thousands of people to Chicago's lakefront for dozens of performances on multiple stages. The commuter rail says, as with all special events and festivals, passengers may encounter crowded conditions on trains and should anticipate an increased NCTE Transit Police presence during Lollapalooza, which continues through Sunday. Your forecast for the region coming up. I'm Laura Volushko. For northwest Indiana, high around 83 this afternoon. Calm wind becoming north around 5 miles per hour. Partly cloudy tonight with a low around 63. Increasing clouds Friday, a slight chance of showers, highs near 80. Friday night, a chance of showers and thunderstorms. Some of the storms could produce heavy rainfall, lows in the mid-60s. Showers likely Saturday, mostly cloudy skies, with a high near 75.

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0: One of the best bar foods of all time is without a doubt chicken wings, but it's not a great idea for our first date. Hey, it's Katie on Z107, and wings are delicious, don't get me wrong, but there's no dignified way to eat them. By the third wing, you've got sauce on your face, napkins piled up, and you have forever burned the image into your date's memory. But just so you know, I say that as somebody who agreed to a first date over saucy chicken wings. And while it's a mess, there's no question about that, I think that may be the real test. If someone still wants to see you again after watching you destroy a bucket of wings, you might have found your person, because 2 years later, my boyfriend has yet to be disgusted by me, or at least he's really good at hiding it.
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2: The U.S. has conducted another wave of strikes on Iran. In a post on X, U.S. Central Command said the strikes hit dozens of targets in response to Tuesday night's attacks by Iran on American forces in the Middle East. CENTCOM said all of the Iranian missiles launched during those attacks were successfully intercepted. Last night's strikes on Iran came after President Trump said the U.S. would hit Iran hard while speaking to reporters earlier in the day. Trump said Iran knew it was coming and added, "It's our turn." Trump again held out hope that diplomatic efforts will prevail. A multi-day severe weather threat is moving into the Central Plains and Midwest. NOAA's Weather Prediction Center has issued a 2 out of 4 risk of flash flooding for parts of Minnesota, Kansas, Iowa, and other states across the region today. The most intense storms are expected to form across portions of central South Dakota and north central Nebraska. Tomorrow, the weather threat will shift into the upper and middle Mississippi Valley. I'm Chris Caraggio.
3: In Merrillville, the town's annual job fair is happening today, Thursday, July 30th, from 11:30 a.m. to 2:30 p.m. at the Dean and Barbara White Community Center, 6600 Broadway. Job seekers can meet employers from Merrillville and across the region and explore career opportunities at the free event. In Gary, IU Northwest says a food pantry located on campus has gotten a major upgrade thanks to a grant from the U.S. Department of Education's Basic Needs for Post-Secondary Students program. IUN says the Red Hawk Refuel Food Market in the Moraine Student Center is open to students, faculty, staff, and the community 9 a.m. to 4 p.m. Monday through Friday. A news release expressed a special acknowledgement to the Red Hawk's CARE grant planning team whose efforts helped to secure the federal grant. In Chesterton, the annual Perseid Meteor Shower and Stargaze is next month at Indiana Dunes State Park. The free event happens during the peak of what's been called the most popular meteor shower of the year. Telescopes for deep sky viewing and constellation talks will be set up in the Westlot parking lot starting at 8:30 p.m. Saturday, August 15th. The program is weather dependent. Registration is not required. The Perseids are created by debris left from the Swift-Tuttle comet. The American Meteor Society says two other meteor showers are also underway right now. The Southern Delta Aquarids and the Alpha Capricornids are expected to peak tonight. Your forecast for the region coming up. I'm Laura Belushko.
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5: This is Region News Team Meteorologist Matt Wentz with a look at your forecast for Northwest Indiana. Beautiful weather continues on our Thursday.

0: afternoon, lots of sunshine, low humidity, temperatures getting up into the 80s, so we're a little bit warmer today. Tonight, partly cloudy skies, we're back down into the low 60s. And then our next storm system moves in. This will be a slow-moving area of low pressure that kind of spins through the area Friday, Saturday, and early Sunday. In terms of the rainfall out of this, we'll have increasing clouds Friday. We'll likely bring in some afternoon and evening rain through here. Not expecting severe weather with this. Could have some rumbles of thunder, though. We're up near 80 for a high. Rainy Friday night into Saturday. We'll have lingering rain around, moderate at times, light at other times, and it won't be completely dry at other times, but it'll be around on Saturday. Temperatures cooler with the clouds will be in the mid-70s. And then the system should get out of here by Sunday with improving skies. We'll be in the upper 70s on Sunday. And then lots of sunshine to start next week. Temperatures will start to warm, though. We'll make our way back into the 80s, perhaps some heat by the end of next week. I'm meteorologist Matt Wentz for Region News.
1: This region traffic alert, we have backups in Illinois beginning at the tri-state entrance and exit ramps on 294. That's headed east into Indiana all the way to the state line with very heavy traffic. On the Indiana side, 8094 westbound I-65, the toll road in pretty good shape this afternoon. If you want to report a traffic incident, call us at 219-405-7743 with a Region Road Report. I'm Mike Bonaventura.

jackpot continues to climb. $707 million is the estimated payout for this Saturday. So if you won in, you want to try and win, obviously the odds aren't in our favor, but hey, Wayne Gretzky said you miss 100% of the shots you don't take. So play responsibly, and who knows, maybe you'll wake up a millionaire on Sunday morning.

0: We're about a quarter after 12 now on Z107.1, the Region's playlist. I'm Katie, and around this time, we have a duty to shout out the Region birthdays. Happy birthday to several people in the region today. Debbie's daughter, Kimberly Cates of Hobart, is the big 4-0. Happy birthday, Kimberly, from your mom and dad. Happy 17th birthday to Louise's granddaughter, Addie Sims in Griffith. Happy birthday to Ann's grandson, Warren Weinkoff, who's celebrating his first birthday. Nana loves you very much, Warren. Enjoy your birthday. Happy birthday to Kevin Pierce Sr. Happy birthday to Crystal Chadwick in Wheatfield. Enjoy your birthday. And happy birthday to Lisa's aunt, Bobby Emmerich of Chesterton. Now, if you or someone you know is celebrating a birthday, you can always celebrate with us by finding us on Facebook. Here's how.
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You've likely seen the rabbits at the Porter County Fair, but every rabbit is unique in their own way, whether that's their fur pattern or their weight, because there are some pretty hefty rabbits out there, with the heaviest recorded domestic rabbit on record weighing nearly 55 pounds. That was Ralph. We remember Ralph. But there's one recognizable trait in rabbits that you can't overlook, even though you might not know what you're exactly looking at. More on that in 6 minutes with the Daily Fact on Z1071.

0: In the wild, true albinism is extremely rare. It's estimated about 1 in 10,000 mammals. But you get a rare chance to see it up close at the Porter County Fair. Hey, it's Katie Day, and it's your favorite part of the day. It is time for the Daily Fact. What is the Daily Fact, you might ask? It's just a fun bit of knowledge to share as a way to break the ice among friends or coworkers. And albinism is a rare inherited genetic condition that causes the body to produce little or no melanin. That is the pigment that gives color to the skin, hair, and eyes. So why would an albino rabbit have red eyes? Here it is, the Daily Fact. Did you know that without the dark color pigment of melanin in a rabbit's eyes, they will appear to be red, but that red is caused by the light reflecting off their red blood vessels in the eyes. Because the iris has no color to block it, light is actually bouncing off the blood at the back of the rabbit's eye, making the eyes look red or pink. This is actually the same red eye effect in photos when a camera flash hits a person's eye. And if you have blue, green, or light gray eyes, you've probably dealt with that camera struggle your whole life. And trust me, I know your pain. That's your Daily Fact.
1: Eastbound I-80 still backed up in Illinois from the 294 exit all the way up through the state line this afternoon. Once you get to the state line, we certainly have some moderate traffic. Toll Road, the Willow Creek Toll Plaza is jammed, and that is going on the westbound side of traffic. Eastbound looking okay this afternoon. Everything else looking pretty good. If you see a traffic trouble spot, call our hotline 219-405-7743 with a Region Road Report. I'm Mike Bonaventura.
2: Indiana health officials say cyclosporiasis cases continue to increase across the state. The State Department of Health now reporting over 1,000 cases, including more than 200 in Allen County in northeast Indiana. Officials are reporting 41 cases in St. Joseph County, 13 in Lake County, 3 in Porter County, and 2 in LaPorte County. The illness, experts say, is linked to food or water contaminated with a parasite and commonly causes diarrhea and stomach problems. Meanwhile, in Michigan, the number of confirmed cases has climbed above 10,000. State health officials reported 10,077 cases as of yesterday morning, up from 9,680 the day before. The illness has now spread to 45 states. Mark Mayfield has more.
3: There have been 6,700 lab-confirmed cases so far, with the CDC saying it's investigating more than 11,000 others. It also says at least 423 people have been hospitalized, but there have been no deaths. The outbreak, which is caused by ingesting food or water that contains cyclospora bacteria, began 3 months ago. The Federal Health Agency says the only states that haven't reported any cases are Maine, South Carolina, Montana, New Mexico, and Hawaii. I'm Mark Mayfield.
2: In Chesterton, the town says 1100 North will be closed for 2 days between 5th Street and 100 East starting today. Crews will be milling and repaving the roadway. Officials say next week, paving crews will be working on Plaza Drive and the five-way intersection at North Calumet Road and Indian Boundary Road Monday through Wednesday. Flaggers will be on hand to direct traffic. Your forecast for the region coming up. I'm Laura Volushko.
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2: For Northwest Indiana, highs in the lower 80s inland this afternoon, upper 70s near the lake, winds out of the northwest around 5 miles per hour. Tonight, partly cloudy, lows in the lower 60s. Friday, a chance of showers late, highs around 80. Friday night, rain likely with a slight chance of thunderstorms. Rain may be heavy at times, especially overnight, near steady temperatures in the upper 60s. Showers likely Saturday, humid with highs in the mid-70s.
1: Eastbound I-80 still backed up in Illinois from the 294 exit all the way up through the state line this afternoon. Once you

Into the state line, we certainly have some moderate traffic. Toll Road, the Willow Creek Toll Plaza is jammed, and that is going on the westbound side of traffic. Eastbound looking okay this afternoon. Everything else looking pretty good. If you see a traffic trouble spot, call our hotline 219-405-7743 with a Region Road Report. I'm Mike Bonaventura.

0: dates will judge this physical feature more than any other. What do you think that is? Drop your guess on Facebook and C1071, and we'll see if you're right in just 8 minutes.
1: Stuck in traffic on the Borman, backup on Dickey Road, construction on the toll road.
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0: Listen up, man. There's still plenty of summer left, and the best place to spend it is at the Midwest's favorite water park, Deep River in Merrillville, Indiana. It's close by, has lots of water activities like the wave pool, body and tube slides, two river rides, and lots more. Plus, that's where the Beachman hangs out, and the Beachman knows water parks. We're east of I-65 on US 30 in Northwest Indiana. See you there.
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0: I'm pretty sure every poet ever said that your eyes are supposed to be the thing that draw people in. But new research says that it's actually something else.
1: It's a stat attack. I can't believe it.
0: Hey, it's Katie Day, and around this time, we take your guesses on our Facebook page. Dates will judge this physical feature more than any other. What do you think that is? Now, Mark and Chesterton guessed smell, but again, this is a physical feature, so I would say that the smell is very attention-grabby, Mark. So you're not wrong there, but we're looking for physical features. Dates will judge this feature more than any other. Cheryl and Portage said their height. A lot of people did say their eyes, and we had a ton of great guesses. But the answer is actually your teeth are the physical feature that people will fixate on the most. Teeth just barely edged out eyes, with 1 in 5 respondents saying that teeth is the feature they look for. And as a gal who had an orthodontist compare her teeth to a horse's mouth back in the

0: sixth grade. I am so glad my boyfriend can look past that sore spot. That's the Sad Attack.
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1: President Trump is announcing the Freedom Haulers Initiative today. It's a push to put military veterans behind the wheels of commercial trucks. The plan comes as the administration pledges to crack down on illegal immigrants and people who can't speak English driving big rigs on the nation's highways. The initiative will involve bringing together the Departments of Transportation, Labor, Veterans Affairs, and War for Vets to get expedited commercials driver's licenses after they complete their service. Trump will unveil the program at the White House alongside Transportation Secretary Sean Duffy. A new report says the conflict in Iran has slowed the economy more than expected. The latest GDP report found the economy grew at a yearly rate of 1.5% during the three-month period that ended in June. That's against growth of 2.1% over the previous quarter. Meanwhile, the annual inflation rate has risen to 3.5%. I'm Chris Caraggio.
2: In Merrillville, the town's annual job fair is happening today until 2:30 p.m. at the Dean and Barbara White Community Center on Broadway. Job seekers can meet employers from across the region and explore career opportunities at the free event.

0: percent. Indiana health officials say cyclosporiasis cases continue to increase across the state. The State Department of Health reports over 1,000 cases, including 41 in St. Joseph County, 13 in Lake County, 3 in Porter County, and 2 in LaPorte County. The illness is linked to food or water contaminated with a parasite and commonly causes severe stomach problems. In Michigan, the number of confirmed cases has climbed above 10,000. In Chicago, police are warning travelers about recent vehicle thefts from O'Hare Airport parking garages. Authorities say in each incident, an unidentified male suspect arrives at the airport garage by the CTA Blue Line and enters various parking garages. The suspect looks for unlocked cars with keys inside and drives off. In some instances, the suspect crashes through the security gates. Police say they have recovered one of the three stolen vehicles. For the Region News Team, I'm Jamie Foster. 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
0: Northwest Indiana, mostly sunny today with highs in the low 80s. We'll be partly cloudy tonight with temperatures dropping into the low 60s. Mostly sunny to start our day on Friday with highs around 80. There's a slight chance of showers late in the day. We could have heavy rain Friday night with lows in the upper 60s. Showers are likely again on Saturday with highs in the mid 70s. We dry out for Sunday though, mostly sunny with highs in the upper 70s. We're back in the low 80s Monday under sunny skies. That's your region forecast.
2: This region traffic alert. Still have heavy traffic on the eastbound side of I-80. This is right at the 294 split. It's mostly construction traffic, and it has lessened over and into the Indiana state line over the past 30 minutes or so. I-65 and the feeder ramp going on to westbound 94 looks to be a little tight with traffic this afternoon. Toll Road has some heavy pockets and spots in the Portage area, and that's about it. If you see a traffic trouble spot, call our hotline, 219-405-7743 with the Region Road Report. I'm Mike Bonaventura.

0: The movie trailer alone broke a record in a 24-hour period, becoming the most viewed movie trailer ever on YouTube, 718 million views. That is, of course, the new Spider-Man Brand New Day. It's in theaters now.
1: Maybe that's my responsibility, to live alone with the truth, because I'm not just Peter Parker, I'm Spider-Man.
0: This might be the biggest movie of the year. Sorry, Toy Story 5. Spider-Man is showing in a bunch of different theaters across the region today, but you'll be lucky to find two seats next to each other.

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0: 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Plus, Northwest Indiana's news, traffic, and weather. 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

Imagine being in the middle of performing your own concert, and then you're nearly carried outside of the venue. Yeah, and you have no control over it. You're going to hear what happened with some concert goers in just 8 minutes on Z1071.

0: You're listening to Z1071, the Region's Playlist. I'm Katie Day, and hopefully this spares you from the inevitable social media scroll later today. A Qantas airplane flew for a historic, record-breaking 24 hours and 24 minutes. Their nonstop flight actually started in Melbourne, Australia, and then it went to Toulouse, France. That now marks the longest ever flight by a commercial passenger jet. And that's very cool and all, but after 24 hours in an airplane seat, my body would sound like a glow stick as soon as I stood up. Speaking of records, Six Flags Great Adventure in New Jersey just unveiled its newest roller coaster, and it's set to break 6 world records, including the fastest spinning coaster. That is expected to launch at the theme park in New Jersey next year. So if you're ready to take it 0 to 100 real quick, there you go. Now, we've seen stunts go wrong on stage before, but pop star Katy Perry nearly found herself removed from the venue mid-performance after she got in a giant water bottle in order to crowd surf. The fans rolled her away from the stage on accident, allegedly, which just leaves me with one question.
1: Do you ever feel like a plastic
0: bottle
1: drifting through the wind, wanting to start again?
0: I had to do it, okay? She was in a giant plastic water bottle. That video is everywhere today. And LeBron hasn't even played a single game as a Philadelphia 76er, but he's already making history. His new 76ers jersey just shattered the all-time record for New Jersey sales across every sport. The first batch of number 23 jerseys sold out online in just 2 hours after the Philly announcement. Then things got even crazier. In the first 48 hours, it became the fastest-selling debut jersey ever, breaking the previous record set by Shohei Ohtani's move to the Dodgers, Lionel Messi's arrival in Miami, and it even broke LeBron's own record when he moved to the Lakers in 2018. So, safe to say, Philadelphia is very excited to have a LeBron in their city. It went viral, and we spiraled right here on Z1071.
2: The Michigan City School Board has approved a long-term facilities plan that includes the construction of a new Edgewood Elementary and renovations at Lake Hills, Pine, and Marsh Elementary Schools. Kruger Middle School will be added onto and renovated, becoming an intermediate school, serving grades 5 through 8. Changes will be implemented in the 2029-2030 academic year. The board says the recommendations follow a comprehensive process that began in 2024. The school district has scheduled a series of community meetings to talk about the 2026 operating referendum campaign. The first one was last week and 3 more are coming up. The next one is August 18th at Lake Hills Elementary. The district says topics include how Indiana school funding works and what the referendum supports. If you're not a fan of the dentist, you'll like this story. Researchers in Michigan say they have a new way to treat cavities that avoids drilling at the dentist office. Michael Kastner reports.
3: A University of Michigan study discovered that a liquid brushed onto cavities stopped tooth decay in more than half of cases with baby teeth. The liquid, called silver diamine fluoride, has been used in other

0: countries, but officials in the U.S. have not yet completed trials proving its safety and effectiveness up until this trial. Tooth decay impacts more than 40% of U.S. children. I'm Michael Kastner.
1: Hopefully it works on adult teeth, too. For the Region News Team, I'm Jamie Foster. Your forecast is next. For Northwest Indiana, it's a beautiful day. Hope you can spend some time outside. We're mostly sunny with highs in the mid-80s. We'll be in the low to mid-60s tonight with partly cloudy skies, then mostly sunny again on Friday with highs around 80. There's a slight chance of showers or storms late in the day. Heavy rain is expected Friday night with lows in the mid-60s. Showers are likely on Saturday with highs in the mid-70s. We dry out Sunday with highs in the upper 70s under mostly sunny skies, then sunny on Monday with highs in the low 80s. That's your region forecast.

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1: The Pew Research Center says that 31% of Americans say they get a scam call at least once per day. So it's become totally normal to just ignore the call and delete the voicemail. 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

0: everyone has their own way of handling a scam call. Some people block and move on. Others will answer the call just to mess with the scammer on the other end. But this right here is proof that these are real people on the other line. Hey, it's Katie on Z107.1, and I'm not even sure if scam callers would enjoy receiving scam calls, so I don't know why someone would willingly sign up to work in one of these call centers. You're just reading the same prompt to people you just hang up on you in 2 seconds. Or if you're lucky, you get their voicemail and you recite the same prompt over and over and over again. Unless you accidentally butt dial one of your targets. After receiving dozens of automated spam calls, this lady, Kian, discovered a call center crew had butt dialed her back, all while locked into a very passionate debate over Toy Story 3?
1: Quentin Tarantino said it's the greatest movie of all time. Toy Story 3 is the greatest movie of all time.
0: Not the automated pitch that you're used to. Toy Story 3, who'd have thunk? Imagine calling them back just to continue the Toy Story discussion. And you know what? Now that I think about it, if every scam call came with a movie reveal, I might stay on the line a little longer.
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2: President Trump is announcing the Freedom Haulers Initiative. It's a push to put military veterans behind the wheels of commercial trucks. While speaking today from the White House lawn, Trump said too many illegal aliens are driving big rigs, terrorizing the nation's highways because they can't speak English. The initiative will involve bringing together the Departments of Transportation, Labor, Veterans Affairs, and War for Vets to get expedited commercial driver's licenses after they complete their service. Transportation Secretary Sean Duffy was also in attendance today. The father of the Appalachian High School shooter in Georgia has been sentenced to 15 years in prison. Colin Gray was convicted of second-degree murder and several other charges earlier this year. He gave Colt Gray the gun that ended up being used to kill two students and two teachers at the Barrow County School in September of 2024. Colin Gray is the first parent of a school shooter to be convicted of murder. Colt Gray was recently sentenced to life without the possibility of parole. I'm Chris Caraggio.
3: In Shipshawana, a mother has been charged with murder in the death of her infant. Indiana State Police detectives were called to the home on April 6th to investigate the death of the child. After a thorough investigation, they've charged the baby's mother, 24-year-old Chantel Cunningham, with murder. She's being held in the LaGrange County

0: jail. Indiana Dunes National Park has issued a water quality alert. Officials say testing yesterday indicated E. coli levels at Mount Baldy, Central, Dunbar, Portage Lakefront, and West Beach all exceeded water quality standards for swimming. They advise enjoying those five beaches from shore only until further notice. Additional testing will occur today. In Ogden Dunes, the town says Ogden Dunes Beach is also closed today due to elevated E. coli levels. An advisory says the beach is accessible, but everyone is asked to avoid entering the water. In Crown Point, a new hotel is coming to the I-65 and 109th Street area. Valparaiso-based Good Hospitality Services, in collaboration with Beacon Hill Partners, is bringing a Fairfield Inn and Suites by Marriott to the area, adjacent to their existing Hampton Inn property. Construction will start later this summer. The company says Marriott International has officially approved the project, marking a significant expansion of Good Hospitality Services' presence in Northwest Indiana. They recently announced the opening of the new True by Hilton Hotel on US 30 in Valparaiso. Good Hospitality says the 82-room hotel represents an $8 million investment in the Valparaiso market. For the Region News Team, I'm Jamie Foster. 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
0: For Northwest Indiana, mostly sunny and warm today with highs in the mid-80s. We'll be partly cloudy tonight with lows in the mid-60s. Highs will be around 80 on Friday under mostly sunny skies. There's a slight chance of showers or storms late in the day. Heavy rain is expected Friday night with lows in the mid-60s. Showers are likely again on Saturday with highs in the mid-70s. We'll be in the upper 70s and dry on Sunday with mostly sunny skies. Then lots of sunshine on Monday with highs back in the low 80s. That's your region forecast.

0: Britney Spears on Z107.1. It's the Regents Playlist. I'm Katie Day. Hope to see you out at the Porter County Fair later today. And maybe we'll catch you at the Lake County Fair next week. Michelle, you said you're going to the Lee Bryce concert. Hope to see you there. We got to link up.
1: I hope so.
0: Yeah.
1: I'll give you the biggest hug ever.
0: Okay, we will. We're going to manifest it.
1: You have a blessed day.
0: You too. I do hug. Yes, I'm a hugger. But I've learned the hard way that I can't do chest bumps anymore. That's how I cracked my last phone screen.
2: They say the holy water's watered down, and this town's lost its faith. I'll cut

0: This is the part of the day where I kind of start to drag. You feel that? Maybe you need a quick refill of coffee, or maybe you need a quick laugh. It's Katie on Z107.1, and we shared a photo earlier today of Cheddar the Cow from the Porter County Fair. We're asking you to memeify him. We're going to check in with some of those greatest photo captions you came up with on the way this hour. And this is a new hobby. It's not really new, but it's taken off in such a way because it's replacing the bar scene. It's something that you can do for the same kind of excitement, but it won't cost you a thing. More on that next.
1: This traffic alert, heavy delays up on the Indiana Toll Road. This is actually between 149 and I-94. You'll find delays mostly on the westbound side through Willow Creek, and then again on the flip side of that, eastbound all the way through Willow Creek. People waiting to get through those tolls, you know. Eastbound side of I-80 off 294, you could find delays all the way through Torrance Avenue this afternoon. If you see a traffic trouble spot, call our hotline 219-405-7743 with a Region Road Report. I'm Mike Bonaventura.
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1: Hey, listen up, man. There's still plenty of summer left, and the best place to spend it is at the Midwest's favorite water park, Deep River in Merrillville, Indiana. It's close by, has lots of water activities like the wave pool, body and tube slides, two river rides, and lots more. Plus, that's where the Beachman hangs out, and the Beachman knows water parks. We're east of I-65 on US 30 in Northwest Indiana. See you there. Hey!

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Whether it's to protect your mental health, avoid a hangover, or simply budgeting, people just aren't going out to the bar like they used to with their friends. Instead, they're doing something that seems to be very off-brand, especially for the younger adults. More on that in 7 minutes on Z107.1. We'll see if you're doing it.

0: One day, you're out partying with your friends, hitting up your favorite bars and restaurants. And then the next, you see a group of bald eagles in a nearby tree, and you're reaching for the emergency binoculars. It's Katie on Z107, and it seems like everyone is into birding these days. While it's typically a hobby associated with older adults, even the younger generations have become interested in birding. A new study out of the UK Royal Society for the Protection of Birds have estimated about 750,000 people aged 16 to 29 regularly go out bird watching. That's a 1,000% increase since 2018. Now, my boyfriend is big into birding, and I kind of thought maybe it was just him. After all, he's in veterinary medicine, so he loves all things animals. And then we discovered a convocation of about 30 bald eagles by the Purdue campus in Lafayette, and I realized birds are kind of cool. It's sort of like real-life Pokemon when you think about it. Oh, and here's a plus. Birding is a relatively cheap hobby that gets you off that device and out in the sunshine. But you can definitely put money into it if you want to enhance the birding experience. Best place for all things birds in the region, no doubt, Wild Birds Unlimited off Calumet and Valparaiso. They have everything from hummingbird feeders to bird baths and bird houses. Can you tell that I frequently shop at Wild Birds Unlimited? Now, if you'll excuse me, I have to work on my winter wren bird call.
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3: A DeMott couple could be named America's favorite couple, and winning that title would be extra special. Mike and Cassie Hansen have been married for 19 years, and Cassie says they're just like most couples.
4: We have had our ups and downs. We've had your normal marriage woes. We've had arguments, but we know at the end of the day that we're going to get through it because we don't give up.
3: That don't give up attitude is what has gotten them through this very difficult year.
4: Our oldest daughter, Riley Hansen, she was killed by a drunk driver this past February.
3: She says it so factually, but at that point in our conversation, the tears from both of us began to flow. Cassie told me about Riley's life, her free spirit, her artistic side, and her dedication to helping others, particularly through the Hobie Foundation. Cassie says they've learned how many lives Riley touched.
4: I didn't even truly understand how amazing she was until this happened.
3: They quickly knew they wanted to continue Riley's path.
4: After her accident, we started thinking about who she was and all the amazing things that she had done in her tiny little 20 years, and we decided we wanted to start a foundation called Riley's Roots. So we're working on that, with her being the roots of it and all the branches having different parts.
3: Those parts include raising awareness for prevention of drunk driving, scholarships for students to be able to join the Hobie program, and she's even working on Riley's Law. When she and Mike were nominated for America's Favorite Couple, she knew this might be the opportunity to get the foundation off the ground.
4: When I saw the prize money for America's Favorite Couple, I decided why not give it a try, because we would put all that money towards Riley's Roots.
3: The winning couple gets their love story shared in Variety magazine. They take home $20,000 and go on a triple date with Jeff and Emily Goldblum and Charlie Day and Mary Elizabeth Ellis. Whether or not they win, Cassie says she and Mike will continue to be there for each other.
4: We don't pretend to be perfect. We don't pretend to be amazing. We don't pretend that we don't mess up, but we're just unapologetically Mike and Cassie, and we will figure it out some way, somehow. And we know that as long as we have each other and we still have our three other babies here to push and fight for, we're going to do it.
3: The America's Favorite Couple contest ends tonight at 9 p.m. Central Time. We've shared more information and a link to vote for Mike and Cassie on the Region News Team Facebook page. Your forecast is coming up next. I'm Jamie Foster. For Northwest Indiana, mostly sunny today with highs in the low 80s. We'll be partly cloudy tonight with temperatures dropping into the low 60s. Mostly sunny to start our day on Friday with highs around 80. There's a slight chance of showers late in the day. We could have heavy rain Friday night with lows in the upper 60s. Showers are likely again on Saturday with highs in the mid 70s. We dry out for

0: Miley Cyrus on Z107.1. It's the Regions Playlist. I'm Katie, and our question of the day is up on Facebook. Feel free to join the conversation there. Today's question is about Cheddar the cow. Cheddar is at the Porter County Fair in the birthing barn. You will see him, likely, if you go today. And I saw him yesterday. I managed to catch a pretty perfectly timed photo of his expressive personality, and I want to know what you would caption it. Okay, take a look at that picture on our Facebook page at Z107.1. Give us a follow and a like while you're at it. We'll keep you posted with all things region when you do that. But we also want to make sure you're smiling as you get closer and closer to the end of the workday. That's on Facebook at Z107.1.
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0: It's close by, has lots of water activities like the wave pool, body and tube slides, two river rides, and lots more. Plus, that's where the Beachman hangs out, and the Beachman knows water parks. We're east of I-65 on US 30 in Northwest Indiana. See you there.
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11: Report suspicious activity to local authorities. If you see something, say something.

0: They say a picture is worth a thousand words, and that is definitely the truth on this one. It's Katie on Z107, and yesterday I was out at the fair with my dad, and we were walking around through the 4-H, the birthing barn, and all that. I met Cheddar the cow. He's a cutie, and I happened to catch a pretty well-timed photo of Cheddar looking insane at the camera. Like, eyes are big, face serious expression. I shared the photo on our Facebook page, and I want to know if you could caption it or meme it up. What would it say? I'm loving all of these responses so far. Tara and DeMont said, this needs to be in a bathroom, and it needs to say, this bathroom is occupied. That is definitely the expression we're seeing here. Farmer Jay in Valparaiso said, how about got milk? Keep it simple. I like that. Joseph in Crown Point said, Cheddar the cow from the Porter County Fair should have this written across his picture. It's not going to happen. Don't even think about it. You're eating chicken today. Yes, Joseph. And then Naomi and DeMont, this is hilarious. She said, this expression is like a mom response to inappropriate or smart aleck comment. Like, what did you just say? Let us know how you would meme it up. Cheddar the cow, who you can meet today at the Porter County Fair. Find that photo on Facebook at Z107.
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3: Stocks are sharply higher on Wall Street. It comes despite an underwhelming GDP report and a sell-off yesterday after the Fed moved to keep interest rates steady. The Dow Jones has been up over 500 points. The S&P 500 has been up over 100 points. And the NASDAQ has been up over 600 points at times. President Trump is proposing a withdrawal of Todd Blanche's nomination for Attorney General until two Republican holdouts are out of office. Trump posted on Truth Social today he has no objection to temporarily withdrawing the nomination if Senators John Cornyn and Tom Tillis do not do the right thing. Earlier today, the Senate Judiciary Committee postponed a vote on Blanche's nomination. Cornyn and Tillis have both expressed reservations about confirming Blanche over Trump's proposed anti-weaponization fund. Cornyn responded to Trump in a post on X saying POTUS is mistaken if he believes concerns about the provisions in his tax lawsuit settlement are limited to just me and Senator Tillis. I'm Chris Caraggio.
4: Governor Braun encourages small business owners in the region to plan for the future. He says in Northwest Indiana alone, nearly 58% of all business revenue comes from businesses whose owners are at least 55 years old. The state provides free online tools as part of the Keep In initiative to preserve local jobs and businesses by reducing preventable business closures and supporting smoother business ownership transitions. The governor announced today that the state will be expanding access to select GLP-1 obesity medications for eligible Medicaid members, providing Hoosiers and their healthcare providers with treatment options while giving the state a predictable pricing structure. His office says manufacturers will also provide a lifestyle support program at no additional cost to the state. More details, including eligibility criteria and timing, will be announced as the agreement is finalized. Despite recent rains, drought conditions are creeping back into some areas of Northwest Indiana. The U.S. Drought Monitor issued this morning shows southern Newton and Jasper counties are abnormally dry. Just over the state line, all of Iroquois County, Illinois is in the abnormally dry category. The map summary also shows flash drought conditions are developing in areas of Michigan and Wisconsin. Your forecast is coming up next. 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
4: For Northwest Indiana, it's a beautiful day, mostly sunny with highs in the low 80s, partly cloudy tonight with temperatures falling into the low 60s. We'll be mostly sunny for

0: Friday with highs around 80. There's a slight chance of some showers or storms late in the afternoon. We could have heavy rain overnight Friday night with lows in the upper 60s. Showers are likely on Saturday with highs in the mid 70s. We dry out for Sunday though, mostly sunny with highs in the upper 70s. We're back in the low 80s on Monday under sunny skies. That's your region forecast.
1: This region traffic alert, we have a crash between County Line Road and North 500 East. This is 4 miles west of the Michigan City area. That crash has the two right lanes closed in the westbound direction of travel. If you see a traffic trouble spot, call our hotline 219-405-7743 with a region road report. I'm Mike Bonaventura.

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That's a retro favorite from Leanne Womack. I hope you dance. Bonnet with you here. Don't forget our retro weekends kick off tomorrow. I'll do that at 5 o'clock right here on Z107. Mike and Alicia out at the fair today until 6. Go and visit them. They're the new Radicals on the Z.

0: 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Hey, we've got Pink on the way. Also, Mike the Mullet Man Summers and Alicia Tassone out today at the Porter County Fair at the Ken Heating and Air Conditioning, Pratt Industries Radio Cabin, courtesy of Yoder's Portable Buildings. 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
1: Indiana Attorney General Todd Rokita filed a lawsuit today against the Town Council of Merrillville over the council's interference with U.S. Immigration and Customs Enforcement's effort to create new detention space for illegal aliens. He says ICE has worked to acquire property in Merrillville, but the Town Council has opposed their efforts and pressured Merrillville property owners not to sell to ICE. Rokita says the council's actions violate state law. On June 24th, the Attorney General's office issued a cease and desist letter directing Merrillville to stop interfering with property sales to ICE and to make clear to property

0: property owners that the town would not retaliate against anyone who sells property to federal authorities. Rokita says the town council refused to comply and made clear that it is doubling down on its unlawful course of conduct. The lawsuit continues the attorney general's robust enforcement of Indiana's anti-sanctuary law and furthers the state's commitment to support federal deportation efforts and protect the public from illegal aliens. In Porter County, a man is dead after being crushed by a tree yesterday. Officers were called to the 200 block of Furnaceville Road near the schoolhouse shop just before 2 p.m. There, they found a man on the ground with his head pinned underneath a large fallen tree. He was already deceased. The person who called 911 said a Hispanic man ran up to him requesting help. They tried to lift the tree off the victim, but it was too heavy. When 911 was called, the Hispanic man left the scene and did not return. The incident is still under investigation. For the Region News Team, I'm Jamie Foster. Your forecast is next. For Northwest Indiana, mostly sunny and warm today with highs in the mid-80s. We'll be partly cloudy tonight with lows in the mid-60s. Highs will be around 80 on Friday under mostly sunny skies. There's a slight chance of showers or storms late in the day. Heavy rain is expected Friday night with lows in the mid-60s. Showers are likely again on Saturday with highs in the mid-70s. We'll be in the upper 70s and dry on Sunday with mostly sunny skies. Then lots of sunshine on Monday with highs back in the low 80s. That's your region forecast.
1: This region traffic alert, we have a crash between County Line Road and North 500 East. This is 4 miles west of the Michigan City area. That crash has the two right lanes closed in the westbound direction of travel. If you see a traffic trouble spot, call our hotline 219-405-7743 with a region road report. I'm Mike Bonaventura.

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2: Wall Street is closing with stocks higher. Microsoft has helped drive gains today after reporting growth from its Azure business. Meantime, investors are awaiting more corporate earnings as Amazon, Apple, and Coinbase are set to report after the close. At the bell, the Dow gained 613 points, the S&P 500 added 121 points, and the NASDAQ rose 679 points. President Trump says he may pull Todd Blanche's nomination for Attorney General until two Republican holdouts are out of office. In a Truth Social post today, Trump said he has no objection to temporarily withdrawing the nomination if Senators John Cornyn and Tom Tillis do not do the right thing. Cornyn and Tillis have both expressed reservations about confirming Blanche over Trump's proposed anti-weaponization fund. Trump's post came after the Senate Judiciary Committee postponed a vote on Blanche's nomination that had been planned for today. Cornyn responded to Trump in a post on X saying, POTUS is mistaken if he believes concerns about the provisions in his tax lawsuit settlement are limited to me and Senator Tillis. I'm Chris Caraggio.
3: In Gary, U.S. Steel says a 30-story tall crane, one of the world's most powerful heavy lift machines, is currently at Gary Works for the reline of Blast Furnace No. 14. Officials say the $350 million project is part of Nippon Steel's commitment to invest $14 billion in U.S. Steel facilities. Blast Furnace 14 is the largest of four at the Gary facility, producing iron for high-strength steel used in everything from cars to buildings. Indiana Dunes State Park hosts its annual Perseid Meteor Shower and Stargaze next month. It's Saturday, August 15th, starting at 8:30 p.m. in the West Lot parking lot. The free event happens during the peak of what's been called the most popular meteor shower of the year. Telescopes for deep sky viewing and constellation talks will be set up. The event is weather dependent. Lollapalooza kicks off today in Chicago, and the South Shore Line says extra trains are scheduled for those attending the event. The Music Fest draws hundreds of thousands of people to Chicago's lakefront for dozens of performances on multiple stages. The commuter rail says passengers may encounter crowded conditions on trains and should anticipate an increased NICTD transit police presence during Lollapalooza, which continues through Sunday. Dolly Parton will be honored with the Academy of Country Music's Poets Award at the 19th annual ACM Honors. The award recognizes her lasting impact as one of country music's most influential songwriters. The 13-time ACM Award winner has written classics such as Jolene, Coat of Many Colors, 9 to 5, and I Will Always Love You. The ceremony will be held August 19th at the Pinnacle in Nashville and will feature a tribute along with a video acceptance message from Parton. For the Region News Team, I'm Jamie Foster. 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
3: Northwest Indiana. It's a beautiful day. Hope you can spend some time outside. We're mostly sunny with highs in the mid-80s. We'll be in the low to mid-60s tonight with partly cloudy skies, then mostly sunny again on Friday with highs around 80. There's a slight chance of showers or storms late in the day. Heavy rain is expected Friday night with lows in the mid-60s. Showers are likely on Saturday with highs in the mid-70s. We dry out Sunday with highs in the upper 70s under mostly sunny skies, then sunny on Monday with highs in the low 80s. That's your region forecast.

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1: Delays are building because of a crash. That's between County Line Road and North 500 East. This is 4 miles west of the Michigan City area. Look out for that crash there. Two right lanes closed in the westbound direction of travel. And, traffic is certainly building before that crash site. Right now, it looks like it's just a little east of 421. Pockets before that. The Indiana Toll Road has backups in the westbound direction of travel right before the Willow Creek Toll Plaza. Otherwise, traffic looking pretty good on I-65, US 30, US 41, and Calumet Avenue as well. Klein Avenue looking fine, too. We had a tipster call us to tell us that 450 West in South Haven, this is around Nantucket, there's a fire truck in the roadway. It's blocking access, so beware of that when you're headed out in South Haven. If you see a traffic trouble spot, call our hotline 219-405-7743 with a Region Road Report. I'm Mike Bonaventura.

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7. Gavin is going to be out at the Huntington Bank Pavilion on Northerly Island in Chicago. It's going to be September 6th. That's a Sunday. It's 6 o'clock. You might want to go and see him. Here's Annie Lennox.

0: Z107 1 FM. Fonda with you here. Today is National Chili Dog Day. Maybe they got a chili dog you can get out at the Porter County Fair. Chili dog or coney dog? What do you like the best? Coney dog, don't really have any beans. It's more of a sauce, I suppose, versus chili dog, which could have meat and beans in it. Well, they're both messy. I love them the best, and maybe we'll get a chili dog over the weekend, huh? We've got Walk the Moon and Rit Momney coming up.
1: A St. Joseph County Council candidate is calling for a moratorium on new data centers. Jamie O'Brien says concerns over water use, traffic, noise, and neighborhood impacts prompted the proposal. The request comes as Microsoft and Amazon Web Services continue major data center projects in the county. O'Brien says he plans to present the proposal in the coming weeks. The first day of school is just around the corner, and Purdue University Northwest is hosting two free school supply giveaways next week. Events are open to families with children in kindergarten through 12th grade, and students must be present to receive supplies.

It's the first is at the Hammond campus on August 6th, 4 p.m. to 6 p.m. on the first level of the 169th Street parking garage. The second is at the Westville campus on August 7th, 2:30 p.m. to 4:30 p.m. inside the Student Services and Activities Complex. In Chicago, the Shedd Aquarium has sent 4 zebra shark eggs to Indonesia in an effort to help conserve the endangered species. The eggs were laid in the shark habitat in Wild Reef at Shedd. Now they're being cared for by an aquarist team in Indonesia, fondly known as the Shark Nannies. They're in a nursery designed for rearing eggs and young juvenile sharks. Once the sharks reach an appropriate size and other criteria for release, the animals are tagged and released into protected waters. This is a first for the Shedd Aquarium. DoorDash is building its own drone delivery service, including its own aircraft. Its robotics and autonomy team is developing a new business called DoorDash Air after receiving air carrier certification from the FAA. The certification allows the company to legally operate a commercial drone delivery service in the United States. The service will eventually be available within the company's delivery app. DoorDash has not said when its drones will begin delivering food to customers. For the Region News Team, I'm Jamie Foster. Your forecast is next. I-80 eastbound is still backed up due to a crash between Clay Street and US 6 in the Lake Station area. Use caution if you're headed in that direction. There's also some backups near the Portage Toll Plaza. Otherwise, everything's looking good in Northwest Indiana. If you see a trouble spot, call 219-405-7743. For Region News Team Traffic, I'm Jamie Foster. For Northwest Indiana, temperatures will drop into the low 60s tonight under mostly cloudy skies. We'll be mostly sunny to start the day on Friday with highs in the low 80s. There's a slight chance of showers and thunderstorms late in the day. Friday night, we could have heavy rain with lows in the mid 60s. Showers are likely Saturday with highs in the mid 70s. Sunday, we could have some lingering showers in the morning. Then we should dry out with highs in the low 70s. Monday looks dry. Lots of sunshine with highs in the upper 70s. That's your region forecast.

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1: Tensions in the Middle East are escalating after Iran threatened to punish the U.S. following a new wave of airstrikes. The overnight attacks came after Iran launched missiles at an American base in Jordan earlier this week, with both sides exchanging additional strikes as the conflict spread to Egypt. President Trump defended the military response while Iran warned Gulf nations supporting the U.S. could also face retaliation. The war has now entered its sixth month. Wall Street is closing with stocks higher. Microsoft has helped drive gains today after reported growth from its Azure business. At the closing bell, the Dow Jones added 613 points, the S&P 500 gained 121 points, and the NASDAQ rose 679 points. And dangerous thunderstorms and flash flooding are threatening millions in the Central Plains and Midwest today. Parts of Minnesota, Kansas, Iowa, and other states across the region could be hit hard. I'm Chris Caraggio.
2: The Michigan City School Board has approved a long-term facilities plan that includes the construction of a new Edgewood Elementary and renovations at Lake Hills, Pine, and Marsh Elementary Schools. Kruger Middle School will be added onto and renovated, becoming an intermediate school, serving grades 5 through 8. Changes will be implemented in the 2029-2030 academic year. The board says the recommendations follow a comprehensive process that began in 2024. The school district has scheduled a series of community meetings to talk about the 2026 operating referendum campaign. The first one was last week and three more are coming up. The next one is August 18th at Lake Hills Elementary. The district says topics include how Indiana school funding works and what the referendum supports. If you're not a fan of the dentist, you'll like this story. Researchers in Michigan say they have a new way to treat cavities that avoids drilling at the dentist office. Michael Kastner reports.
3: Brush. A University of Michigan study discovered that a liquid brushed onto cavities stopped tooth decay in more than half of cases with baby teeth. The liquid, called silver diamine fluoride, has been used in other countries, but officials in the U.S. have not yet completed trials proving its safety and effectiveness up until this trial. Tooth decay impacts more than 40% of U.S. children. I'm Michael Kastner.
2: Hopefully it works on adult teeth, too. 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
2: Quick check on the roads. We still have that crash in the eastbound lanes of I-80 between Clay Street and US 6 and Lake Station. Traffic is really backing up in both directions. Eastbound, it's stop and go from the I-65 interchange, and westbound, you'll be hitting the brakes around the State Road 249 interchange. The westbound toll road is stop and go from State Road 149 to the Portage Toll Plaza. Those are the only problem areas we're seeing right now in the region. If you see a trouble spot, call our hotline at 219-405-7743. For Region News Team Traffic, I'm Jamie Foster. For Northwest Indiana, it's a beautiful day, mostly sunny with highs in the low 80s, partly cloudy tonight with temperatures falling into the low 60s. We'll be mostly sunny for Friday with highs around 80. There's a slight chance of some showers or storms late in the afternoon. We could have heavy rain overnight Friday night with lows in the upper 60s. Showers are likely on Saturday with highs in the mid 70s. We dry out for Sunday though, mostly sunny with highs in the upper 70s. We're back in the low 80s on Monday under sunny skies. That's your region forecast.

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0: Carpenter, that's Bring Your Love on the Z. Hey, don't forget, if retro's your game, we've got your game beginning tomorrow at 5. Retro weekends go all weekend right here on Z107. We've got Teo Cruz and Miley Cyrus coming up.
1: In Shipshawana, a mother has been charged with murder in the death of her infant. Indiana State Police detectives were called to the home on April 6th to investigate the death of the child. After a thorough investigation, they've charged the baby's mother, 24-year-old Chantel Cunningham, with murder. She's being held in the LaGrange County Jail. Indiana Dunes National Park has issued a water quality alert. Officials say testing yesterday indicated E. coli levels at Mount Baldy, Central, Dunbar, Portage Lakefront, and West Beach all exceeded water quality standards for swimming. They advise enjoying those five beaches from shore only until further notice. Additional testing will occur today. In Ogden Dunes, the town says Ogden Dunes Beach is also closed today due to elevated E. coli levels. An advisory says the beach is accessible, but everyone is asked to avoid entering the water. In Crown Point, a new hotel is coming to the I-65 and 109th Street area. Valparaiso-based Good Hospitality Services, in collaboration with Beacon Hill Partners, is bringing a Fairfield Inn and Suites by Marriott to the area adjacent to their existing Hampton Inn property. Construction will start later this summer. The company says Marriott International has officially approved the project, marking a significant expansion of Good Hospitality Services' presence in Northwest Indiana. They recently announced the opening of the new True by Hilton Hotel on US 30 in Valparaiso. Good Hospitality says the 82-room hotel represents an $8 million investment in the Valparaiso market. For the Region News Team, I'm Jamie Foster. Your forecast is next.
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1: Another check on the roads. That earlier accident on eastbound I-80 in the Lake Station area has been cleared and traffic is moving again. We do have some congestion between I-65 and Burr Street in the westbound lanes. On the toll road, we still have some slow traffic in the westbound lanes as you approach the Portage Toll Plaza. Otherwise, it's a typical Thursday at 5:30 in the region. If you see a trouble spot, let us know at 219-405-7743. For Region News Team Traffic, I'm Jamie Foster. For Northwest Indiana, mostly sunny and warm today with highs in the mid-80s. We'll be partly cloudy tonight with lows in the mid-60s. Highs will be around 80 on Friday under mostly sunny skies. There's a slight chance of showers or storms late in the day. Heavy rain is expected Friday night with lows in the mid-60s. Showers are likely again on Saturday with highs in the mid-70s. We'll be in the upper 70s and dry on Sunday with mostly sunny skies. Then lots of sunshine on Monday with highs back in the low 80s. That's your region forecast.
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3: Dumps this one into center field. It's going to drop. Here comes Tristan Peters. The play, the play. Stay! White Sox walk it off.
2: Edgar Caro had an RBI single in the 12th inning to give the White Sox a 6-5 victory over the New York Yankees. Davis Martin gave up 4 runs, 5 hits, and a pair of walks while striking out 6 in the first 6 innings. The White Sox wrapped up their 4-game series with the Yankees today and visit Tampa Bay on Friday night. Last night in St. Louis, Ivan Herrera had a 2-run double with 1 out in the 10th inning to give the Cardinals a 3-2 comeback victory over the Cubs. The Cubs wrapped up their series in St. Louis today and host the New York Yankees on Friday. WNBA tonight, the Chicago Sky will host the Connecticut Sun. Yesterday at the Steelyard, the Gary Sasha Railcats lost to the Sioux City Explorers 10-4. Tonight, the Railcats will wrap up their series at 6:45 p.m. Tonight at Legacy Fields in Crown Point, the Lake County Corn Dogs will host Post 94 for Round 1 of the Region Baseball League playoffs at 7 p.m. Z-10.

0: stuck in traffic on the Borman, backup on Dickey Road, construction on the toll road?
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0: Quick check on traffic. We have an accident on I-80 westbound between Grant Street and Clark Road in the Gary area. The center lane is closed in the westbound direction of travel. We had a listener call in and let us know that traffic is completely stopped from that area all the way back to Lake Station. It's even causing traffic to back up on the ramp from northbound I-65 to westbound I-80. You may want to avoid westbound I-80 if at all possible while crews work to get this accident cleared. Right now, that's the only trouble spot we have in the region. If you see something, please call our hotline at 219-405-7743. For Region News Team Traffic, I'm Jamie Foster.
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1: Tensions in the Middle East are escalating after Iran threatened to punish the U.S. following a new wave of airstrikes. Attacks Wednesday night came after Iran launched missiles at an American base in Jordan, with both sides exchanging additional strikes as the conflict spread to Egypt. President Trump will hold a cabinet meeting at Camp David in Maryland on Friday. This after reports that some Republicans have expressed concerns to the White House as the war continues, with midterm elections less than 100 days away. The president's now suggesting he might withdraw Todd Blanche's name from nomination for the post of U.S. Attorney General until two Republican members of the Senate are out of office. Trump posts to social media he has no objection to temporarily withdrawing the nomination if Senators John Cornyn and Tom Tillis, as he says, do not do the right thing. Both have expressed strong reservations about confirming Blanche without a promise from the White House to do away with a proposed anti-weaponization fund. I'm Scott Carr.
2: Indiana Attorney General Todd Rokita filed a lawsuit today against the Town Council of Merrillville over the council's interference with U.S. Immigration and Customs Enforcement's effort to create new detention space for illegal aliens. He says ICE has worked to acquire property in Merrillville, but the Town Council has opposed their efforts and pressured Merrillville property owners not to sell to ICE. Rokita says the council's actions violate state law. On June 24th, the Attorney General's office issued a cease and desist letter directing Merrillville to stop interfering with property sales to ICE and to make clear to property owners that the town would not retaliate against anyone who sells property to federal authorities. Rokita says the town council refused to comply and made clear that it is doubling down on its unlawful course of conduct. The lawsuit continues the attorney general's robust enforcement of Indiana's anti-sanctuary law and furthers the state's commitment to support federal deportation efforts and protect the public from illegal aliens. In Porter County, a man is dead after being crushed by a tree yesterday. Officers were called to the 200 block of Furnaceville Road near the schoolhouse shop just before 2 p.m. There, they found a man on the ground with his head pinned underneath a large fallen tree. He was already deceased. The person who called 911 said a Hispanic man ran up to him requesting help. They tried to lift the tree off the victim, but it was too heavy. When 911 was called, the Hispanic man left the scene and did not return. The incident is still under investigation. For the Region News Team, I'm Jamie Foster. 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
2: We have another traffic alert, this time for the toll road. We had a listener call in to let us know there's just been an accident in the westbound lanes of I-90 right in front of the Travel Plaza in the Portage area. This is west of the toll plaza. Traffic is really slowing down from Willow Creek Road west to that Travel Plaza. And then we have that accident in the westbound lanes of I-80 between Grant Street and Clark Road in the Gary area. The center lane is closed in the westbound direction of travel, and traffic is pretty much stopped from Ripley Street to the accident site. It's even causing traffic to back up from northbound I-65 to westbound 8094. Everything else in Northwest Indiana is moving along at posted speeds. If you see a trouble spot, call our hotline at 219-405-7743. For Region News Team Traffic, I'm Jamie Foster. Northwest Indiana will be mostly cloudy tonight with lows in the low 60s. Temperatures will climb into the low 80s on Friday under mostly sunny skies. We could have some showers or storms late in the day. Expect heavy rain Friday night with lows in the mid 60s. Showers will continue Saturday with highs in the low 70s. The rain should finally taper off Sunday morning. We'll be mostly cloudy with highs in the low 70s. Warmer and dry on Monday.

0: Cranberries Linger on Z107. Taylor Swift and Nicky Yore before that. Bonna with you here. Hey, happy Thursday. Tomorrow's the big day. We have our retro weekends kicking off at 5 right here on Z107. Always a lot of fun to bring you those 80s, 90s, and early 2000 retros to bring back all those great memories, right? Maroon 5 coming up.
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0: 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Plus, Northwest Indiana's news, traffic, and weather. 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
1: A quick update on the roads. Crews are still working on that accident in the westbound lanes of I-80 between Grant Street and Clark Road. The left lane is now closed in the westbound direction of travel, and traffic is moving very slowly, if not stopped, from Ripley Street all the way west to the accident site. It's also causing traffic to back up even more from northbound I-65 to westbound 8094. We also still have that accident on the toll road in front of the Travel Plaza in the Portage Lake Station area. That's causing traffic to slow down from about Swanson Road westbound to the Travel Plaza. This is all west of the Portage Toll Plaza. Other than these two spots, everything is moving along as usual in the region. If you see a trouble spot, call our hotline at 219-405-7743 for Region News Team Traffic. I'm Jamie Foster.
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0: 10,000 Maniacs, these are days on Z107 1FM. Bono with you here. We have not seen any Shark Week all week long. It began on Sunday. It's already Thursday. Mike, what's going on? I don't know. We just haven't seen any of it. We're going to have to sit down later and watch a little Shark Week tonight since there's no local baseball coverage on the air. That way we can at least pay attention and, see what's going on in those deep, deep waters with all those scary sharks. Uncle Cracker and Bruno coming up.
1: A DeMott couple could be named America's favorite couple, and winning that title would be extra special. Mike and Cassie Hansen have been married for 19 years, and Cassie says they're just like most couples.
2: We have had our ups and downs. We've had your normal marriage woes. We've had arguments, but we know at the end of the day that we're going to get through it because we don't give up.
1: That don't give up attitude is what has gotten them through this very difficult year.
2: Our oldest daughter, Riley Hansen, she was killed by a drunk driver this past February.
1: She says it so factually, but at that point in our conversation, the tears from both of us began to flow. Cassie told me about Riley's life, her free spirit, her artistic side, and her dedication to helping others, particularly through the Hobie Foundation. Cassie says they've learned how many lives Riley touched.
2: I didn't even truly understand how amazing she was until this happened.
1: They quickly knew they wanted to continue Riley's path.
2: After her accident, we started thinking about who she was and all the amazing things that she had done in her tiny little 20 years, and we decided we wanted to start a foundation called Riley's Roots. So we're working on that, with her being the roots of it and all the branches having different

0: parts?
1: Those parts include raising awareness for prevention of drunk driving, scholarships for students to be able to join the Hobie program, and she's even working on Riley's Law. When she and Mike were nominated for America's Favorite Couple, she knew this might be the opportunity to get the foundation off the ground.
2: When I saw the prize money for America's Favorite Couple, I decided why not give it a try, because we would put all that money towards Riley's roots.
1: The winning couple gets their love story shared in Variety magazine. They take home $20,000 and go on a triple date with Jeff and Emily Goldblum and Charlie Day and Mary Elizabeth Ellis. Whether or not they win, Cassie says she and Mike will continue to be there for each other.
2: We don't pretend to be perfect. We don't pretend to be amazing. We don't pretend that we don't mess up, but we're just unapologetically Mike and Cassie, and we will figure it out some way, somehow. And we know that as long as we have each other and we still have our three other babies here to push and fight for, we're going to do it.
1: The America's Favorite Couple contest ends tonight at 9 p.m. Central Time. We've shared more information and a link to vote for Mike and Cassie on the Region News Team Facebook page. Your forecast is coming up next. I'm Jamie Foster. For Northwest Indiana, temperatures will drop into the low 60s tonight under mostly cloudy skies. We'll be mostly sunny to start the day on Friday with highs in the low 80s. There's a slight chance of showers and thunderstorms late in the day. Friday night, we could have heavy rain with lows in the mid 60s. Showers are likely Saturday with highs in the mid 70s. Sunday, we could have some lingering showers in the morning. Then we should dry out with highs in the low 70s. Monday looks dry. Lots of sunshine with highs in the upper 70s. That's your region forecast.

0: from Mars on Z107. I just might. Bono with you here. Hey, news out of Bears training camp. Caleb Williams, our awesome quarterback, says he has lost at least 15 pounds so he can be a little more flexible, you know, going in and out and dashing around and all that stuff. That's pretty cool. That is serious, serious inspiration. Thank you so much, Caleb Williams, sharing that. I have often wondered these past few days, there's been no news about a Bears stadium in Hammond. I'm not really quite sure what's going on with that, but I have a feeling we'll learn something soon. Just a little feeling. Elvis Costello coming up.
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1: Todd Blanche's nomination for the post of U.S. Attorney General could be pulled by President Trump after some opposition from Republicans. Trump posts on social media he has no objection to temporarily withdrawing the nomination if, as he says, Senators John Cornyn and Tom Tillis do not do the right thing. Both Republicans have said they won't confirm Blanche until they receive a written guarantee from the White House the so-called anti-weaponization fund at the Justice Department is permanently scuttled. President Trump's called a meeting with his cabinet tomorrow at Camp David in Maryland. This as the U.S. and Iran resume attacks after the collapse of a ceasefire agreement. Amazon's Zoox is set to become the first company to get federal approval to commercially operate a steering wheel-free robo-taxi. The National Highway Traffic Safety Administration's cleared Zoox to start charging for rides, with service expected to launch in Las Vegas after state approvals there. I'm Scott Carr.
2: For Northwest Indiana, it's a beautiful day, mostly sunny with highs in the low 80s, partly cloudy tonight with temperatures falling into the low 60s. We'll be mostly sunny for Friday with highs around 80. There's a slight chance of some showers or storms late in the afternoon. We could have heavy rain overnight Friday night with lows in the upper 60s. Showers are likely on Saturday with highs in the mid 70s. We dry out for Sunday though, mostly sunny with highs in the upper 70s. We're back in the low 80s on Monday under sunny skies. That's your region forecast.